0: now on its way home and likely to arrive this afternoon. 9 members are expected in Melbourne, the rest in Sydney. In a statement, the government maintains it's not helping the cohort and some could face arrest as soon as they land. The group is believed to be the last of the Australian citizens that had been at the camp. Earlier this month, 4 women and a number of children returned. 3 remain in custody. The other is being closely monitored. Michael Packey, Canberra.
1: Iran's top negotiators have arrived in the Gulf state of Qatar for further talks on the emerging peace agreement with the US, even as it remains unclear how much progress has been made. US President Donald Trump says negotiations with Iran are progressing well, while demanding that Middle Eastern countries sign the Abraham Accords after the deal is reached. Kate Fisher reports from Washington.
2: President Trump saying on Monday that negotiations were proceeding nicely, but warned that fighting would resume bigger and stronger than ever before if the talks failed. Now, Iran has said a degree of understanding has been reached, but both sides signalled that a deal was not imminent. And that suggests there are still significant disagreements to overcome, like the lifting of US sanctions and, in particular, Iran's nuclear program. US President Donald Trump's also linked any Iran deal with the Abraham Accords, demanding that Middle East countries sign the set of treaties aimed at normalizing relations with Israel. Mr. Trump's comments may be a way of appeasing Iran hawks in the US, but at the same time, ending the conflict with Iran would allow the president to extricate himself from an unpopular war that's seen fuel prices soar. Kate Fisher, Washington.
1: The Stuart Highway is closed between Coober Pedy and Glendambo in South Australia's far north. Senior Constable Jen Cullinan says the crash between a road train and another vehicle occurred at 12:30 this morning.
3: So we do ask if motorists are travelling north to please stop at Glendambo, and those that are travelling south should stop at Coober Pedy. Major crash investigators are en route to the scene, and we do anticipate that road to be closed for quite some time.
1: A factory in Spotswood has become the latest Melbourne business to be destroyed by fire this morning, with several offenders seen fleeing the scene and nearby residents forced to evacuate. Assistant Chief Fire Officer Greg Christensen says the response was escalated with aerial appliances brought in to help crews on the ground.
4: We've got our fire investigation team coming to support our fire ground operation.
1: The Australian dollar is buying 71.7 US cents. This is Air News.
5: Now the latest from Air Sport.
1: Firstly to Rugby League, and Stephen Crichton says he's out to prove the doubters wrong in the State of Origin series opener. There were questions surrounding Crichton's selection for the Blues after his slow start to the season with Canterbury. But Crichton says he'll justify Laurie Daly's faith tomorrow night.
6: There's always fire in my ability to prove those people wrong, but I kind of know who my inner circle is and the people who to listen to as well. And there's always going to be doubters out there, regardless if they're good or bad.
1: In AFL, Essendon are on the hunt for a new coach after sacking Brad Scott. He's had just one win from the past 24 games. The board deciding Friday's loss to Richmond was the last straw. Scott still has 18 months to run on his contract. Meanwhile, the Bombers will have first pick in tonight's AFL rookie draft. NU's Sarah Patterson takes a look.
7: With 12 clubs taking up the option to open up list spots, the final draft order has been locked in with a maximum of 19 selections to be made. Collingwood, Melbourne and Port Adelaide all have the option to make 3 picks. The Magpies had a third spot open up after Jamie Elliott was injured. Sarah Patterson, S Sport.
1: Dockers defender Luke Ryan says they won't be underestimating the Brisbane Lions at the Gabba on Saturday. He says they'll need to take control of the game as early as possible.
8: If it's on their terms, they're impossible to stop. So we're going to have our work cut out. Hopefully the mids put in some real good pressure and make it a contested, scrappy battle, because they'll give us our best chance. Because, yeah, if it's on their terms, as we've known for the last, 3-4 years, they're pretty much impossible to stop.
1: Australian Independent Radio News.
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10: And your weather for today, the 26th of May on Tuesday, is partly cloudy, very high chance of showers, a chance of a thunderstorm as well, so be careful for that. Light winds, daytime maximum temperatures between 19 and 23, and the fire danger, well, we have no rating right across the board there for North Coast, Hunter, Sydney and Central Rose. And caution, if you're going down, as I said before, to stick your big toe in the water, might be wise to not, because, and if you're going to go and do some fishing, rock fishing, think about it again, because it's we've got dangerous conditions, hazardous conditions down there as well. And for tomorrow, 27th of May, we have partly cloudy, very high chance of showers, the chance of a thunderstorm in the afternoon and evening, possibly severe with heavy rain. So be mindful of that as well. May lead to flash flooding around the Upper Hunter. Light winds overnight. Overnight temperatures falling between 11 and 14, with daytime temperatures reaching between 19 and 22. 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And I'll just kick off this hour with there's a free exhibition on out at the Wallumbye Fireshed Gallery. It goes from the 16th of May to the 31st of May, open daily between 10 and 4 at 2892 Wallumbye Road, Wallumbye. 2892 Wallumbye Road. And also out at Laguna, the hall out there, the theatre, they have an adaptation of Ladies of Leonard Carroll Heyman and Lou Wakefield. It's Friday the 22nd of Saturday the 30th of May as well. So go along there and support that. That will be good. And we'll see how we go with that. And Rock and Roll Club, Newcastle Rock and Roll Club, Learn to Dance every Tuesday night. Ages welcome, all ages welcome. $5 includes lessons and social dancing at Club Macquarie at 48458 Lake Road, Argington. If you want to find out any more information, the phone number here is 0414-720-071, 0414-720-071. If you want to learn how to rock and roll dance, there'll be some good teachers there. I can I'll pretty well guarantee you that. And also we have... what do we have here? No, that one's done. Okay, what we'll do now, we'll put on a spin another couple of tracks of this is the second half of what Wal wanted. We'll put this one on for him from out at Doc and Wal out at Brankston Way.

Rained down on me by the fabulous Phil Collins, eh? Yeah, with Midway Les here at 2CHR 96.5 on the FM dial. And we're doing Community Profile. And don't forget, folks, at the Country View Club, they have a monthly meeting every third Thursday of the month at Cessnock Leagues Club from 10:30 a.m. to 11 a.m. start. Meetings followed by a guest speaker and a delicious two-course lunch. So get yourself along there and have a listen and a look and see what happens. And okay, come to the Code Club at Cessnock Library Thursdays. 4 till 4:45, and that'll get you some interesting stuff. And also Cessnock Library on a Wednesday, 9:30 a.m. in the Loop. So anybody that likes it's got an interest in knitting and crochet and needlework and all that sort of stuff, come along and have a look at that. And also sensory story time at Cessnock Library again at every Thursday at 10 o'clock. Sensory story from ages from 3 on. And the Cessnock Croquet Club. Oh, my goodness. I think that's how you say it, probably, isn't it? Croquet? 19 Wine Drive, Cessnock. Everybody, welcome. If you want any more information about it, contact the secretary, Vicky, on 0425 355 492. And Dungeon Dragons for teens and tweens, ages of 10 on at Curry Library. Tuesdays 4 till 5 and Cessnock Library Wednesdays at 4 till 5. And tech help, if you need tech help, go to Cessnock Library each Friday at 10 o'clock and you'll get tech help. And also Cessnock Library, service your memories, digitalise your old media and library, and that's at the library again. So, and is it one on a little bit of importance as well? No, well, not a little bit of importance, a lot of importance. Cessnock AA at Cessnock, the Alcoholic Anonymous at Cessnock, meet Tuesday 6 till 7 and Saturday 6 till 7 every week at the Uniting Church at Cessnock. If you're sort of struggling a little bit with it, head along there and there's always someone that's got a good ear to listen to what you're on about. And also Veterans Walking for Wellness, Walking for Wellness Families Day and Friends of Defence Walking Coordinator with the Hunter District Defence Buddies. They meet every Tuesday outside Brankston RSL Memorial Hall. So if you want to go to that, just pop along there and you'll get something out of that as well. So not a problem. So, right, I had a phone call from Leslie, a namesake. Now, I'm going to put a warning out with this song. Anybody that's got loose pants on or ladies with dresses that their undies and knickers are a little bit loose on it, this next song, hold on to them because we're going to do a little bit of Thunderstruck with Akadaka.

Lordy, lordy, lordy. Thunderstruck. That was for Leslie. And I got another one here for Leslie, but I don't know whether I should play it or not because it's going to take me 10 minutes to tidy the studio back up where I was dancing. If anybody out on the front desk out there, if you spilt your drinks and that from the shaking and the vibrations from me dancing, I apologise. But oh, how can you not with the Alakadaka and Thunderstruck? Okay, Leslie, this second one's for you as well. Somewhere Out There by Linda Ronstadt, the very, very beautiful Linda Ronstadt.

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community notice here with Midway Les on this Tuesday morning. Anybody that's interested, permaculture at the pub, the Family Hotel, 607 High Street, Maitland. Monthly event every third Wednesday of the month. Get yourself along there and have a look. And also we have Shapes of the Hunter art exhibition from the 2nd of May going through to the 27th of June. All things around the material around landscape and layered histories of the Hunter region. Art exhibition Shapes of the Hunter. Get yourself along there and have a look. And you'll see some interesting stuff there as well. And also we've got the Earth Market, Maitland, Paddock to the Plate. That's on each first and third Thursday of each month from 8 o'clock to 1 o'clock. Have a squiz at that, and we'll squiz our ears now to the great Demis Roussoff with Goodbye, My Love.

Yes, the last farewell, Roger Whittaker, here on 2CHR 96.5 on the FM dial. We're going to Maitland and Cessnock government areas as well as the World Wide Web. So, yeah, we're certainly getting out there. Look, if you want to get out there, are you a veteran and you might want to contact and socialise with other veterans? Brankston Community Hall holds a Veterans Brew regularly on the first Thursday of each month at 10:30 a.m. No, not beer brewing, it's a cuppa, morning tea. So if you want more information on that, contact Helen on 0427 047024. Helen, 0427 047024. And that'll be a good outlet to have a bit of a yap to some mates. And also Grosman House, Open House Day, 71 Church Street, Maitland, second Sunday of the month between 10:30 and 12:30 and 1 and 3 p.m. Adults to get in, $12, concessions 10, family pass 30. For children under 5, free. So if you want to get along and have a look at a little bit of history, that's the go. So also community invited to connect with during the National Reconciliation Week. Cessnock Council's inviting the community to come together during the week. That's held on the 27th, from the 27th of May to the 3rd of June, National Reconciliation Week. Keep your ear out, and that will get some more information on that. And okay, now I've just had a phone call from Steve from Martin's Creek. He would like a Guns N' Roses song, November Rain. Here you go, Steve. I hope you enjoy this one, brother.

0: The Gunners, November Rain for Steve out at Martin's Creek. I hope you enjoyed that, mate. I know I did. I'm rocking around in the studio.
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3: Sometimes we reminisce about the great country music artists whose voices we have had so much pleasure in listening to over the years. 2CHR has a collection of CDs of those artists who are no longer with us, and these are for sale with the proceeds going to their families. 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If you would love to add their music to your collection, call into the 2CHR offices at 2 to 4 Vincent Street, Cessnock, between 9 a.m. and 4 p.m. on a Friday. 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
0: Yes, there's some good music in here to be had a look at and listen to. Okay, while we're in the announcement sort of mood, you're all invited to the biggest morning tea. Hosted by the Rotary Club of Cessnock, raising funds for cancer research on the 12th of June from 11 a.m. at Marthaville. $25 a person for a great, great cause. If you need any more information about it, just phone 0401 702 581, 0401 702 581. And they will give you all the finer details of it. And also CWA East Maitland Winter Market at on Saturday the 30th of May from 8 till 1. Lots of traditional CWA goodies, warm winter beanie, scarf, socks, slippers and gloves. All that you need to keep your tootsies and fingers warm through the winter months there. 160 George Street, East Maitland. They would love to see you there. And also Maitland Embroidery Group on Tuesday, 26th of May. That's today, actually, 10 a.m. Get it? Get you across there at Gillison Heights Community Hub. Go across there and have a look, and you will, you know, you'll get some great tips on embroidery and crocheting and all that stuff. So anyway, we had a request for this one for Cheryl from Abermain. It's All I Want to Do Is Make Love to You by Heart. Hope you enjoy this one, Cheryl.

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1: Hello there, I'm Sean Bindley. Energy regulators have locked in price cuts across the East Coast, despite uncertainty from the war in Iran. From July, the maximum rate electricity companies can charge on their standard plans will be reduced. Households and businesses across southeast Queensland, New South Wales and Victoria will save the most, with a slight reduction in South Australia. Energy Minister Chris Bowen claims the government's push into renewables is working.
2: These are good reductions, but there's a lot more to do. It's not mission accomplished. Australians are still doing it tough. And we need to keep going with the reforms that we have put in place to see more of the cheapest, better form of energy in the grid.
1: The Albanese government has confirmed a group of women and children with links to Islamic State will arrive in Australia today. Michael Packey takes a look.
3: Seven women and 12 children are on their way home after leaving a camp in northern Syria last week. The group will land in Sydney and Melbourne. The government maintains it hasn't provided the cohort with any help other than a passport, which it's legally required to do as they're Australian citizens. The opposition's John O'Dunham argues the group poses a security risk.
4: I don't know how the government can turn a blind eye to this.
3: Dr. Jamal Rifi has been instrumental in getting the group out of Syria. He says he feels for the children that have been caught up in the bad decision of their parents.
5: It's not their fault. They are entitled for safety and security.
3: Some in the group are likely to face arrest upon arrival. Michael Packey, Canberra.
1: Moscow has announced a series of systemic strikes on Ukraine's military industrial facilities and decision-making in command centres in Kyiv in retaliation for Friday's drone attack by Ukraine on a college dormitory in the border region of Luhansk that killed 21 students and staff. Russia has called it a deliberate terrorist attack against civilians and urged Kyiv residents and foreign mission staff to leave the Ukrainian capital. Kyiv had earlier dismissed Russia's accusations. Daria Bondarchuk is in Moscow.
6: Moscow announced that the Russian army is preparing to strike drone design and production sites, decision-making centres and command posts in Kyiv. The move comes in response to Ukraine's attack on a college dormitory in Starobinsk in the Luhansk region, which Moscow called a terrorist attack and a crime against humanity. There will be no mercy, Moscow warned, as the body count following Friday's strike kept rising, reaching 21 people by Monday. This attack could not have been accidental. It was a targeted strike against civilians, Russia's foreign ministry claimed. It urged foreigners, including diplomats and international organization staff, to leave Kyiv as soon as possible. Earlier last weekend, Russia had already hit Kyiv with massive bombardments using the nuclear-capable hypersonic ballistic missile Arashnik. Daria Bondarchuk, Moscow.
1: The World Health Organization is warning the current Ebola outbreak in Central Africa is outpacing health response efforts. The number of deaths from the epidemic now sits at 220, with more than 900 suspected cases. Epidemiologist Dr. Eric Ding says the actual number of cases could be much higher.
7: Right now, there's even reports of them running out of diesel and gasoline to power the generators, to power the lab tests, the equipment.
1: To southeast Queensland, where an Ipswich man will face court after allegedly threatening to kill a federal parliamentarian. A search warrant was executed at a North Ipswich property on Sunday, where officers seized an electronic device. A 53-year-old man has since been charged with three counts of using a telecommunications service to menace, harass, or cause offence. This is Air News.
8: Now the latest from Air Sport.
1: Mitchell Moses has officially been ruled out of State of Origin Game 1 on Wednesday night, succumbing to a hamstring injury. Ethan Strange will start at 5-8 for New South Wales, with Matt Burton joining the bench. Blues coach Laurie Daly says Moses only has a minor niggle.
9: I think he'll only miss, I don't know, he might even be a chance this weekend to play with Parra. It's not a major tear at all, very minor, but no, it's just too risky. Now, 48 hours out.
1: Queensland won't be changing their approach to tomorrow's State of Origin opener, despite confirmation that Moses has been ruled out. Maroons assistant coach Matt Ballen says they'll just trust their game plan.
10: We'll be aware of the individual coming in that side, and if Ethan plays, you know, he's obviously a really good runner of the ball, got a left foot step. So we'll change a little bit in that regard, but overall we're not going to change the way we're playing. We've got a mentality to go down and run hard and tackle well. That's what wins the big games.
1: In AFL news, Essendon say they want a fresh voice after sacking coach Brad Scott. Eddie Summerfield reports.
11: A loss to bottom place Richmond cemented Essendon's board's mind. It had to move on coach Brad Scott. With one win in the past calendar year after signing as coach in 2023, Scott's time was up. President Andrew Welsh says it would have been unfair to have Brad continue as coach, having deciding the club needed a new voice. Scott with still 18 months to run his contract. The president and chief executive will address the media this afternoon.
1: In tennis, Alex de Minaur has advanced to the second round of the French Open. He beat British qualifier Toby Samuel in straight sets. Tanasi Kokkinakis is also through after winning his five-setter. Australian Independent Radio News.
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13: Yes, and your weather for Tuesday, the 26th of May. Partly cloudy, very high chance of showers, the chance of a thunderstorm, light winds, daytime temperatures between 19 and 23. And once again, there's no fire rating for across the four areas of the North Coast, Greater Hunter, Sydney area and Central Ranges. And like I said before, there's dangerous and hazardous surf conditions on the beach. So if you're going to go rock fishing or swimming or surfing, please be careful. And also tomorrow, Wednesday, the 27th of May, we've got partly cloudy, very high chance of showers, the chance of a thunderstorm in the afternoon and evening, possibly severe, with heavy rain, which may lead to flash flooding. About the Upper Hunter, light winds, overnight temperatures falling between 11 and 14, with daytime temperatures reaching between 19 and 22. 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We're going out to Cessnock and Maitland local government areas. Also, we're streaming on the World Wide Web. So you want to listen to us, we're out there. And following me at 12 o'clock, easy listening with Max Cant from 12 till 3. And then from 3 to 6, you'll have Ron the Music Man Stoddard with Drive Time. Then from 6 till 10 tonight, Songs from a Golden Era. That will be interesting, that one. Get in there and listen to that. And then from 10 to 11, you've got Campfire and then Music Overnight from 11 till 6 a.m. And then it all starts again with The Breakfast Show. So yeah, as I said, 2CHR 96.5 FM on the dial, and we're going to start this hour off with a beautiful song from the Poseidon Adventure, actually. Maureen McGovern doing The Morning After.

Yes, the morning after. A lot of us have said that to each after the night before. Yeah, there's always got to be a morning after. Listen, we have the Listening Lounge, PACC, Performing Arts Culture, Cessnock, at 198 to 202 Vincent Street, Cessnock. Cost is nothing. Date and time, Wednesday the 27th, Thursday the 28th of May, 10 a.m. till 2. Come in there for, it's a listening lounge, coffee, a yarn, and a listen. Yeah, that'll be interesting. And then we've got Martherville Arts and Culture Centre, 200 Wollumbi Road, Cessnock, open Friday and Saturday from 10 till 1. You want a little bit of culture, go up there and have a look. And we got here, we got the Parish Luncheon. The Anglis Parish of Beresfield Thornton invites you to attend their Parish Luncheon to be held at Paul's Lawson, at St. Paul's Lawson Avenue, Beresfield, on Wednesday the 17th of June, commencing at noon. Noon, the luncheon, the Parish Luncheon. Okay, we'll kick off now with an old Melanie Safka song with Brand New Key. Yeah, as long as I get a new car to go with it, I'm happy. So, Brand New Key.

local fellow sort of passed away back in December. I had the pleasure of working with this dude a few times. Mr. Roy Cooper, and a request for High Mountain Yodel.

Yes, James Rain and James Blundell with Way Out West. And just before that, we had the wonderful, wonderful, talented man that he was when he was around, Mr. Roy Cooper with High Mountain Yodel. And we're going to another fella now, another Aussie man that he's wonderful and he's talented as well and can write a great song. And that's Mr. Graham Connors with Cyclone Season.

Mr. Graham Connors with Cyclone Season. Wow, what a great song. I'm just about getting to the pointy end of the stick on my watch here today. You're listening to Community Profile with Midway Les here on 2CHR 96.5 on the FM dial. And following me at 12 o'clock, you've got some easy listening with Max Cant. And you know, stick around and have a listen. He has a very, very good program. And after him, from 3 to 6, we've got Ron the Music Man Stoddard with Drive Time. And just while we're in the talking mood, volunteers are needed for Western Tidy Town. Now, if you want some more information on this, you can contact Pat Mabry on 4937 1400. Pat Mabry on 4937 1400. And we also have a contemporary ballet special, Water Mirror, exclusive to Cessnock. And this is on the 4th of July at 7:30 p.m. at the Performance Arts Centre. Tickets from $35. So you want to get along there, and if you're into the ballet and that sort of things, that's got that little bit of culture that goes along with it, mate, off you go and enjoy yourself. And we had a request for this next song, and talk about taking a step from left field from Graham Connors. We're going to go from Graham Connors to the wonderful Pavarotti with Nessun Dorma. I hope you enjoy.

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different sides of the street, but both great bits of music. Pavarotti, like, you know, sort of stand the hairs the back of your neck up. But anyway, look, I'm being requested to do a couple of Creedence songs, so I'm going to do a double shot of Creedence here. We're going to kick off with Bad Moon and then a little bit of Lodi.

Yes, CCR with Lodi and Bad Moon Rising. A couple of great old tracks they were. So, you're listening to Midway Les here on 2CHR 96.5 on the FM dial. We're going to Cessnock and Maitland, the local government area, and also streaming on the World Wide Web. And remember, folks, at 12 o'clock following me, you have Max Cant on with some easy listening. And I promise it will be a good program. And we're going to go to another Australian icon too, and that is Billy Thorpe and the Aztecs with a little bit of Poison Ivy. She comes.

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2: 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I'm a presenter on the community radio station 2CHR. 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
4: Yes, this is Midway Les here on 2CHR. I'm just about ready to finish up, and then the afternoon programs will take over with some easy listening and drive time. Hang around with us and keep everybody company. You'll get some good music, and I'm going to finish off with a couple of Bee Gee songs that will take us out to the news. Have a great afternoon, and everybody stay safe. Thank you.

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1: Hello there, I'm Sean Bindley. Seven women and 12 children with links to Islamic State are on their way back to Australia. They're expected to land in Sydney and Melbourne later today after leaving a camp in Syria last week. The federal government warns some in the group could face arrest upon their arrival. Dr. Jamal Rifi assisted their return. He says bringing them home is in the best interests of the children.
2: Our main concern is the safety of those children and to get them proper education. And every Australian should feel safe and secure because those kids are not going to be under the influence of any bad element in terms of later on radicalisation.
1: New South Wales's Energy Minister says there are promising signs power prices could come down across the board after the release of the latest default market offer. The energy regulator says prices will fall between 3.4 and 5% in New South Wales, a saving of up to $137 for residential customers on the flat rate. It's the largest reduction since Russia's invasion of Ukraine in 2022. Penny Sharp says while many people aren't on the default offer, the amount of renewable energy and storage in the system is putting downward pressure on prices overall.
3: But this is good news that shows that renewables in the grid are reducing wholesale prices and providing us with the stability that we need.
1: The Victorian opposition has called for a royal commission into corruption in the state's big build projects, which are the subject of 56 separate formal allegations of fraud and corruption. Topping the list is the North East Link, with 28 matters under investigation, followed by the suburban rail loop with 16. Opposition spokesperson James Newbury says the state's Allan government is involved in the criminal cover-up, a claim that the Premier denies.
4: Well, we've become the corruption capital of Australia. Figures released yesterday showed that 90% of allegations made in this country on government work sites involving the federal government are now in Victoria because the state Labor government's going to turn a blind eye.
1: The Queensland state government says sweeping parole reforms will keep high-risk prisoners in jail for an additional 10 years. It follows an independent review into Queensland's restricted prisoner framework and parole board processes. Corrective Services Minister Laura Gerber says the move keeps dangerous criminals behind bars for longer.
5: Any prisoner currently in prison right now serving a life sentence could be subject to these laws. That means the most heinous of criminals, domestic violence murderers, rapists, sadistic killers could all now be restricted prisoners.
1: The West Australian Premier will unveil his plans for a new weapons manufacturing hub in the state during a major international defence conference in Perth today. Roger Cook announced WA is seeking expressions of interest from defence giants to build the facility. Reporter Sarah Smith says the three-day conference at the Perth Exhibition and Convention Centre is expected to attract protesters.
6: There is a heavy police presence here this morning. Some of these officers are taking part in the conference, but others are monitoring it, with the Federal Defence Minister and the Premier expected to attend over the next 3 days and a Stop AUKUS protest scheduled for this afternoon.
1: This is Air News.
7: Now the latest from Air Sport.
1: In rugby league, the Blues are backing Ethan Strange to handle the pressure of State of Origin after being rushed into the starting lineup. Mitchell Moses has been ruled out of tomorrow night's season opener after picking up a hamstring strain at training. New South Wales captain Isaiah Yeo says Strange knows all about rep footy.
8: I was lucky enough to go on tour with him in the Ashes, and he was a sponge over there, but we played him a couple of weeks ago and we were laughing at halftime about how hard he was to tackle, so he's only got to bring half that to that arena and he's going to be a handful.
1: Roger Tuivasa-Sheck has confirmed his NRL career is over. The former Dally M winner revealing he's torn his ACL and won't feature again for the Warriors this season. He signed with the Super League for next year. In AFL, Dockers defender Luke Ryan says they won't be underestimating the Brisbane Lions at the Gabba on Saturday. He says they'll need to take control of the game as early as possible. Essendon players are training just hours after it was announced that Brad Scott has been sacked as coach. Assistant Dean Solomon is taking training and is expected to be interim coach when the Bombers play West Coast on Sunday. This Bombers fan says Scott can't be held solely responsible for the club's on-field struggles.
9: Well, it's going to take a lot of pressure off of things. I'm not convinced it's all his fault.
1: The Bombers have the first pick in tonight's mid-season rookie draft. Collingwood, Port Adelaide and Melbourne can take up to three players each. Australian Independent Radio News.
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11: Good afternoon. Max Cairn here for the next 3 hours. You're stuck with me. And thanks to Midway Les for a fine program this morning. Okay, let's have a bit of a look at the weather now. Partly cloudy, very high chance of showers. Chance of a thunderstorm with light winds. The daytime maximum temperature is between 19 and 23. Okay, it's currently about 19 degrees, 20 degrees within the listening area. The fire danger now, no rating in the four major areas, so very, very low. And there is a caution here. Large and powerful surf conditions are expected to be hazardous for coastal activities, such as rock fishing, swimming and surfing. What about tomorrow? Tomorrow the 27th of May. Partly cloudy, very high chance of showers. The chance of a thunderstorm in the afternoon and evening with possible possibly severe and heavy rain which may lead to flash flooding around the Upper Hunter. We'll also have light winds, the overnight temperatures falling between 11 and 14, and the daytime temperatures reaching between 19 and 22. Righto, let's start off with Casey Chambers, Not Pretty Enough, and then a Johnny Horton, North to Alaska.

Yeah, that was Johnny Horton there with North to Alaska. Okay. Casey Chambers before that with Not Pretty Enough. Okay, let's, how about we get one from Mr. Presley? And follow that with Graham Connors. Stuck on You, and then we'll have Beach House in the Blue Mountains.

Yeah, Graham Connors there with the beach house in the Blue Mountains. He must think the river, the river's going to rise. And before that, we had Elvis Presley was Stuck on You. Let's have a Glen Campbell now, followed by Kenny Rogers. And we might even throw in Connie Francis there. Here we go.

0: Adam Harvey there with She Don't Know She's Beautiful. Next, we might have a couple of words from our sponsors, and I'll see you then.
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0: Okay, thanks for that, fellas. Up next, we might have a Becky Cole, Girls Out Here. And we'll follow that up with Piano Man by Billy Joel.
13: The bags are packed, no more to say. Nobody thought it would end this way.

You don't give a second chance. If hay's no good, throw him his pants.

Yeah, Billy Joel there with Piano Man. And before that, we had Becky Cole with Girls Out Here. We might have, I might give you a double play now. Gina Jeffries, Dream a Little Dream of Me and Dancing with Elvis.

Yeah, double play from Gina Jeffries there. Dream a Little Dream of Me and Dancing with Elvis. Up next, we might, let's have a Cole Joy, Bebop Balula. And we'll follow that with some words from our sponsors. I'll see you on the other side.

0: baby now.
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3: 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Call into our office, 2 to 4 Vincent Street, Cessnock, between 9 a.m. and 4 p.m. on a Friday and purchase some of these great CDs.
4: Okay, thanks for our sponsors there. And this one seems to be fairly popular with the most people. I get a few comments on this one. So let's hear Bingo from the Naked Poets.
5: I woke up Sunday morning and me head was racked with pain as this big bloke with a hammer slowly pounded at my brain. Then the missus said, "You mongrel, down at pub with Blue and Dingo. Well, today you'll pay your penance because you're taking me to Bingo." I said, "Bingo? What a rotten thought. How would I live it down?" Me mates from up the pub found out, they laughed me out of town. But still me head was thumping as I pondered on my plight. Yeah, I'd have to go to Bingo just to get some peace and quiet. As I sneaked into the parish hall, my head was hanging low, and 100 dear old ladies were all staring down our row. They thought I was the victim of some ambush or a fight. When they ask, "How are you going? Are you sure that he's all right?" Well, I just sat there breathing slowly till the caller gave a shout, and he didn't have to say eyes down because mine was hanging out. Well, our first game is a full house and good luck to all today. And then he called out, "Legs 11. And the game was underway. Next 17 and 48 and 6 and 22. Well, I just stamped him with me stamper. Like the dear old ladies do. And me card filled up so quickly, I just sat there staring mute. And when he calls out, "Kelly's eye," I said, "Hey, that's it, you bloody beaut." Well, he came and checked me ticket. $40 I did attain. And the lady said, "You poor young thing. We hope that helps your pain." Yeah, but when I'd won the fifth game, well, the smiles were wearing thin. And I saw two grannies snarling where there once had been a grin. Yeah, 200 eyes were watching from behind those wrinkled cheeks, because the jackpot game had not gone off for nigh on 7 weeks. And I watched my every movement as the caller gave a call and my stamper like a hammer, echoed round that frigid hall. Now I know the hated feelings that unwanted fortune brings, but I don't write the numbers, I just stamp the bloody things. And I felt this premonition sort of creeping up me spine as I stamped the final number. And I quietly said, it's mine. You could not believe the bedlam that erupted through that crowd. If you've never heard old ladies use four-letter words out loud. They called me all the low-down things, threw cake upon me shirt, and this sweet old ear beside me said, I hope that bloody hurt. And then they stormed out of that ballroom as they would the gates of hell, the last one swearing loudly, you're a mongrel and you smell. But I soon forgot that torment. 1500 is the pain. So you can bet your bottom dollar I'm coming back to play again. Because playing bingo's easy and you pick up heaps of dough. When I tell the boys down at the pub, I'm sure they're going to go. I might even throw me job in. Things will never be the same. Now I know this way of getting rich. Just find a bingo game. What a way.
4: Yeah, bingo from Naked Poets. Okay, it's almost news time now, so we might go over to the news channel and I'll see you on the other side with the weather.

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1: Hello there, this is Michael Lynch. Electricity prices are set to fall for most households and small business from the 1st of July. According to the energy regulator, the final default price offer has been released for the next year, which applies to three states. Prices are expected to fall by up to 7% in southeast Queensland, by up to 5% in New South Wales, and by 1% in South Australia. Some small businesses in these jurisdictions could see even greater reductions. The federal opposition says there's no need for the federal government to introduce its tax changes into Parliament this week. Legislation to rein in the capital gains tax discount and crack down on negative gearing concessions are set to be introduced on Thursday. The government will then continue negotiations with business groups and may remove some industries from the new laws. Asked for his reaction today, Nationals leader Matt Canavan says the situation is a mess.
2: The Prime Minister seems like he wants to negotiate with Australian businesses with a gun held to their head. He wants to put the tax changes into law and then talk to them about where he might take things away.
1: As the last group of people with links to ISIS prepare to return from Syria, a leading criminologist says de-radicalisation programmes can be successful. Seven women and 12 children are due to land in Sydney and Melbourne later today. Criminologist Dr. Clark Jones says just how well de-radicalisation programs work and how long they take depends on the individual.
3: It's very hard to put a timeline on it because people will respond differently to the program itself. There are, you know, external pressures. We don't live in a vacuum. There's, you know, our social circles, our family networks, things that go on within the community, within Australia.
1: Fuel supplies in Western Australia have been relatively unaffected by the Iran conflict and remain stable. The state's energy minister, Amber Jade Sanderson, says there shouldn't be any supply worries in June, and there's ongoing cooperation with fuel companies to secure supplies beyond that. She says supply issues are being addressed as they arise and shortages are relatively rare.
4: In fact, our stockouts in Western Australia are down to 1% per day, which is much, much better than the national average, which is 3.9%.
1: But hard on the heels of that announcement comes news that the United States has launched fresh strikes in southern Iran, which American officials say were carried out in self-defense. At the same time, Russia is warning foreign nationals and diplomats to leave the Ukrainian capital, threatening a fresh wave of strikes. Four people were killed and about 100 injured in weekend attacks in Kyiv. Ukraine has described the threats as shameless blackmail. In other news, the World Health Organization says the Ebola outbreak in Central Africa is growing increasingly difficult to contain, with the death toll now exceeding 200. And the estate of the late broadcasting legend John Laws has donated 10 Australian artworks to the Art Gallery of New South Wales. The 10 works are collectively valued at $5.5 million. Now to other finance news, where the Nasdaq is up 22 points and the Aussie dollar is trading at 72.2 US cents. This is Air News.
5: Now the latest from Air Sport.
1: Well, the big but not surprising AFL news today has been the sacking of Essendon coach Brad Scott. With just one win from the past 24 games, Essendon's board decided at the weekend, apparently, that his time at the club was over. Melbourne football commentator Sam McClure says the signs were there months ago.
6: Well, he was doomed for a while, in my eyes, Brad Scott. Once Andrew Welsh, the Essendon champion who became president, installed his mate Dean Solomon off the board to be an assistant coach, it always felt like there were eyes on Brad Scott, for me anyway.
1: Dean Solomon is to take over as interim Bombers coach. The NRL is hoping to lock in a broadcast deal to rival the AFL. The league's proposed five-year, $4 billion broadcast offer comes at a time when free-to-air television and streaming platforms are all suffering from increased competition and fragmented audiences. Tennis, and having beaten British qualifier Toby Samuel in straight sets at the French Open, Australia's Alex Diminau has advanced to the tournament's second round.
7: You know, never easy starting first match of a tournament, but to get the win in straight sets, I thought I played a very consistent match. I did what I needed to do, and yeah, happy to be in the next round.
1: Thanasi Kokkinakis is also through after winning a five-setter. Australian Independent Radio News.
8: 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Today's weather report is provided courtesy of 2CHR supporters, Curry Curry Retired Mine Workers Association.
9: Yeah, it's Max back again. Let's have a quick look at the weather. Today, the 26th of May, partly cloudy, very high chance of showers, and also a chance of a thunderstorm. We've got the winds are light. The daytime maximum is between 19 and 23. There's no fire rating anywhere in our four regional areas, so everything's looking good, except for large and powerful surf conditions. And they are expected to be hazardous for coastal activities such as rock fishing, swimming and surfing. Tomorrow, the 27th, partly cloudy. A very high chance of showers. The chance of a thunderstorm as well. And that should be in the afternoon and evening. Possibly severe and heavy rain, which may lead to flash flooding around the Upper Hunter. The winds will be light, the overnight temperature falling between 11 and 14, and the daytime temperature tomorrow between 19 and 22. All right, let's have, we'll have an Adam Brand followed by a Slim Dusty, The Hearts I Leave Behind and Every Little Bit of Australia.

Yeah, that was Slim Dusty with Every Little Bit of Australia. Before him, we had Adam Brand, The Hearts I Leave Behind. The current time is 1:22 p.m. on Tuesday the 26th. 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Let's have a Daniel O'Donnell, I think. Danny Boy, followed by Mary Schneider.

0: Yeah, Mary Schneider there with the Boogie Woogie Yodeling Boy. And before that, we had Daniel O'Donnell with Danny Boy. Up next, Sarah Stora with Mally Girl. And we might have, yeah, this one's pretty popular too, Jim Haynes with Since Cheryl Went Feral.
1: Love it.

minutes one night. 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Now the very next day she bought a sarong and a sheepskin jacket and a brand new bong, and before I knew it, we hit the road. Since Cheryl went feral, everything's weird, and all our friends have disappeared. She shaved her head and I've grown a beard since Cheryl went feral. It took us ages to hitch our way from Pennon Hills up to Byron Bay. If we'd left those kids at home, we'd have been all right. Well, living off the land is all very well, but the mung bean diet was giving me hell, and I had to put that wigwam up each night. Since Cheryl went feral, everything's crook, and all our food is now uncooked. I'd kill for a burger or a piece of chook since Cheryl went feral. Our little girl was called Narelle, and we had a little boy called Bruce as well, but now she's Crystal Flower and he's Leaf. But Leaf's pretty happy since we left home, 'cause he hasn't seen a bath or a shower or a comb, and it's been 3 months since he brushed his teeth. Since Cheryl went feral, everything's changed, and I'm quite sure I've become deranged, and I can't remember anyone's name since Cheryl went feral. Cheryl took a vow of celibacy. She said she needed no input from me. Got a navel pierced and stared at it all day long. So I read the tarot with Leaf and Flower, and

0: rings through my ears. 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I began to change me tune as soon as we joined that big commune, and everyone took their clothes off straight away. Their cosmic philosophy appealed to me. It's multiple serial polygamy, and I think the feral lifestyle's here to stay. Since Cheryl went feral, there's a real traffic jam of naked women in our wigwam, and I'm pretty happy right where I am. Since Cheryl went feral. Yeah, I'm pretty happy right where I am. Since Cheryl went feral.
1: Yeah, that was Jim Haynes with Since Cheryl Went Feral. And before that, we had Sarah Storer with Mally Girl. Up next, we got Adam Harvey and Troy Cassidaly, Seven Spanish Angels.

0: Adam Harvey and Troy Cassidaly with Seven Spanish Angels. We might have some words from our sponsors now, and I'll see you soon.
1: Yeah, g'day again to CHR listeners. It's Alex from Nui Solar Co. 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
3: Yeah, thanks to that to our sponsors there. Let's have another one that seems to be fairly popular. UB40 with Red Red Wine. And after that, we'll have Smokey, Don't Play Your Rock and Roll to Me.

Yeah, that was Smokey with Don't Play Your Rock and Roll to Me. I just had a request from Joanne, and she wanted to hear Mexican Girl and Living Next Door to Alice, also by Smokey. So Smokey's going to have a triple play. Here we go, Joanne. Hope you enjoy.

0: Yeah, Akadaka there with Thunderstruck. Okay, time to hear some of our sponsors now, and I'll see you then.
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0: Yeah, thanks very much to our sponsors there. Okay, I have a John Williamson, Buried in a Bedclothes, and we might follow that with Bob Seger and the Silver Bullet Band, All Time Rock and Roll.

Yeah, that was Bob Seger and the Silver Bullet Band with Old Time Rock and Roll. It's almost time for the news, so we might slip over to the news channel and I'll see you after the news with the weather.

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1: Hello there, this is Michael Lynch. Australia's energy regulator claims the continued rollout of renewables is contributing to lower power prices. Nelson Scott has more on that.
2: From July, the maximum rates retailers can charge customers on standard electricity plans will be reduced. Households and businesses in New South Wales, Queensland and Victoria are set to see the biggest falls, while South Australia will only experience a marginal decrease. Energy Minister Chris Bowen says the government's rollout of green energy is reducing reliance on coal and slashing bills.
3: The plan that we put in place is showing dividends for the Australian people.
2: But the opposition's Dan Tehan argues the new rates are a minor reduction on prices which are already too high.
4: Chris Bowen needs to come clean.
2: Consumer groups are urging the regulator to work on reducing prices, with some households facing financial hardship.
1: Another group of women and children with links to Islamic State face arrest as soon as they land in Australia. This report from Federal Politics editor Michael Packey.
5: About six women and 14 children are on their way to Australia after leaving their detention camp in northern Syria last week. The group is believed to be the last cohort of Australian citizens that had been at the facility. The so-called ISIS brides are expected to be home later today. It's understood nine will land in Melbourne, the rest in Sydney. The federal government maintains it's not providing the group with any help, other than having issued them with a passport, which they're legally required to do. Like the cohort of women and children who arrived earlier this month, some are likely to be arrested once they touch down. Michael Packey, Canberra.
1: Police in South Australia have returned to Oak Park Station at Yunta to continue investigating the disappearance of four-year-old Gus Lamont. Matthew Pentelis reports.
6: Gus Lamont was last seen on Grand Final Day, September 27 last year. Task Force Horizon members will search numerous locations on the property for evidence in the case. They'll be doing that over the next 3 days. Major crime detectives and specialist Star Group officers will be involved in the search, which has resumed to take advantage of any opportunities that may have arisen as a result of recent heavy rains on the property.
1: Mental health professionals say many new fathers are not being properly supported. Movember is pushing for greater investment in services to help men navigate being a parent. Spokesperson Dr. Zach Seidler says many men are really struggling.
7: 3 in 5 dads told us that nobody checked in on how they were coping during pregnancy or the first 12 months of their child's life.
1: The phrase, "Is it a bird? Is it a plane?" is often used to express excited curiosity or confusion about something unusual seen in the sky. Well, something not seen in the sky until now is a robot bird drone, which mimics the flight patterns of a peregrine falcon and is now being trialled over strawberry fields in Queensland. Moreton Bay Mayor Peter Flannery says the remote-controlled bird, which is designed to deter nuisance birds from disturbing crops, performs just like a real bird.
8: It flies around, can hang above strawberry farms out there and keeps away the cockatoos and the galahs that come down and often feed on the strawberries and destroy that crop.
1: This is Air News.
9: Now the latest from Air Sport.
1: Neil Danaher, whose courageous battle with motor neuron disease came to an end yesterday, is being remembered as an inspiration and a hero. Eddie Summerfield with this tribute.
10: An Australian of the Year who helped raise $115 million to fight what he called the beast. After a 13-year battle with motor neuron disease, Neil Danaher, surrounded by family, died aged 65.
11: When all said and done, more said than done, and the mark of a person, it's not what they say, it's what they do.
10: The family has accepted a state funeral for the Essendon champion and former Melbourne coach, a man who took his MND diagnosis and turned it into a movement to find a cure for the beast. This year's big freeze at the G, now less than 2 weeks away, to carry extra importance, according to Fight MND chairman Mike Schneider.
12: For the Danaher family, to see something like a blue beanie on someone's head just says, I care and I support you.
10: Eddie Summerfield, Melbourne.
1: The Socceroos have been dealt a huge blow ahead of the FIFA World Cup, with Riley McGree to miss the tournament because of injury. In tennis, Alex de Minaur has advanced to the second round of the French Open, as has Thanasi Kokkinakis, but Alexander Vucic and Rinki Hijikata have both been knocked out, as has teenager Emerson Jones, who had a tough first match against four-time champ Iga Świątek. Australian Independent Radio News.
13: 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Today's weather report is provided courtesy of 2CHR supporters, Curry Curry Retired Mine Workers Association.
14: Yes, it's Max here in the final hour of my show. Let's have a last look at the weather for me anyway. Today, partly cloudy, very high chance of showers. The chance of a thunderstorm later on. Light winds, daytime maximum temperatures between 19 and 23. There's no fire rating, so everything's nice and wet. Tomorrow, 27th of May, partly cloudy. High chance of showers, the chance of a thunderstorm in the afternoon and evening. And possibly severe with heavy rain, which may lead to flash flooding in the Upper Hunter. The winds will be light. The overnight temperatures tonight between 11 and 14 degrees, and the daytime temperatures are tomorrow between 19 and 22. Okay, so that's the last look at the weather for Maxi. We might have one from the animals now, the House of the Rising Sun, followed up with Spider Bait, Black Betty.

Yeah, that was Black Betty. Oh, that was Black Betty by Spiderbait. Before that, we had The Animals with The House of the Rising Sun. The time now is 2:14 p.m., Tuesday the 26th of May. You're listening to 96.5 on the dial, 2CHR. Up next, we might have Alan Jackson. Oh, no, we'll have The Carpenters first. Rainy Days and Mondays, and then we'll follow up with Alan Jackson. Good time.

Yeah, Alan Jackson there with Good Time. Before that, we had the Carpenters, Rainy Days and Mondays. The time is 2:23, 2CHR, 96.5 on the FM side of the dial. Let's have Cal Smith now. The Lord Knows I'm Drinking. And we'll follow that with Rob Wilson. And that's, oh, the devil went down to Centrelink, eh? How we play that.

to Centrelink. He was looking for a job, for real. Had a couple of fines, and with his rent behind, he was willing to make a deal. But he came across this young boy sitting on the steps. He looked half shot. Well, the devil sat down beside him and said, "Boy, let me tell you what. I guess you didn't know it, but I got a brass wazoo. And if you care to take a dare, well, I'll make a bet with you. You say you ain't been working, son, but give the devil his due.

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The devil pushed in and got Cal Smith pushed out of the road. So we'll play Cal Smith, "The Lord Knows I'm Drinking Now."

0: Yeah, that was Cal Smith with The Lord Knows I'm Drinking. It's time now for a couple of words from our sponsors, and after that we might have a Becky Coleman and a little Schneider.
1: Our children and grandchildren are leaving school between 2:30 and 4 p.m. Please slow down going past schools during these times.
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Yeah, that was Becky Colum and Linda Snyder there with 9 to 5. Up next, Errol Grey, That's What Pops Do. And we might follow that up with Glen Campbell, Dreams of Everyday Housewife. So here we go.

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She just shakes her head and gives me the evil eye. I guess I'll be missing out on Nan's lemon meringue pie. Now the older ones have got this language of their own.

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But I'd be in the naughty corner if I kicked him up the bum. Now having grandkids, it's like revenge, you see. 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

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And that was Glen Campbell, Dreams of the Everyday Housewife. Up next, Paper Lace with The Night Chicago Died. And after that, we might have Adam Harvey and The Genie in the Bottle.

0: Yeah, that was Adam Harvey with Genie in the Bottle. And before that, we had Paper Lace, The Night Chicago Died. And that just about brings my program for today to an end. We've got Ron the Music Man Stothard coming in next. He'll drive you home with some fine music. And I'll see you next week on Tuesday, same time, 12 o'clock, for 3 hours. And we'll finish up here with some words from our sponsors and play Becky Cole, Shiny Things. And take it easy, people, and I'll see you next week.
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3: 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Previously I told you that I have juggling skills and that I promise not to juggle unless requested. 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
1: Good afternoon, this is Michael Lynch. The federal government claims a rising renewables take-up has helped produce a fall in electricity bills. From July, the energy regulator is reducing the maximum rate retailers can charge business and households. This means power prices are set to fall across the East Coast, but South Australia will only experience a marginal decrease. Energy Minister Chris Bowen says renewable subsidies have contributed to the decline.
2: It's no coincidence that 50% renewables and 414,396 home batteries installed under the cheaper home batteries policy, which are reducing prices for them, but for everyone.
1: Federal police are investigating alleged harassment of witnesses testifying before the Royal Commission into anti-Semitism. Commissioner Virginia Bell has noted a dramatic increase in online hate messages during the first block of hearings. The second set of hearings is now underway, focused on security measures in the lead-up to the Bondi Beach terrorist attack. Ms. Bell says she will not tolerate intimidation of any witness.
3: This undiluted level of hatred and bigotry directed towards members of the Jewish community is thought to benefit by those who post these remarks is lost on me.
1: A transport workers' union survey shows 7 in 10 Australians are opposed to having driverless vehicles on our roads. 3/4 of those polled believe the government should act now to regulate autonomous vehicles. One of the founders of Fight MND wants to see a crowd of 100,000 at this year's Big Freeze to celebrate Neil Danaher. The Australian of the Year and AFL legend was diagnosed with motor neuron disease 13 years ago and helped to raise $115 million for research. Blue beanies for the Kings' birthday match between Melbourne and Collingwood at the MCG are now on sale. Fight MND's first chairman, Bill Guest, says this year's game will have added importance.
4: I'm guessing this game, which will now be absolutely huge, I mean, if you can get 90,000 for Scott Pendlebury to the MCG, if we can't get 100,000 on Monday week, I'd be astounded. You know, that game alone will probably raise $20 million.
1: A program supporting South Australian parents to unite and delay the introduction of smartphones for their children has seen over 70 schools signing up to host a session ahead of a statewide rollout from next term. Education Minister Lucy Hood says the state government is funding the WaitMate program with $6.5 million to help parents access the initiative, connect with each other, and reduce smartphone use among children.
5: Research shows a younger person, when they receive their first smartphone, they will then face worse mental health outcomes that can often continue into adulthood, like depression, anxiety, sleep problems, difficulty with social relationships later in life. And so as a parent, when you know that they the risks, what you're looking for is information and support and a community to connect with.
1: In our entertainment news, Billy Idol has been honoured with the American music industry's Lifetime Achievement Award.
6: Yeah, I've been doing this 50 years. I started in 1976, so to get this honour this year is pretty fantastic.
1: This is Air News.
7: Now the latest from Air Sport.
1: The Bombers will have first pick in tonight's AFL rookie draft. Sarah Patterson reports.
8: With 12 clubs taking up the option to open up list spots, the final draft order has been locked in, with a maximum of 19 selections to be made. Collingwood, Melbourne and Port Adelaide all have the option to make 3 picks. The Magpies had a third spot open up after Jamie Elliott was injured. Sarah Patterson, S Sport.
1: Meanwhile, Dockers defender Luke Ryan says his side won't be underestimating the Brisbane Lions at the Gabba on Saturday. He's told Sports Today they really realise they'll need to take control of the game as early as possible.
9: If it's on their terms, they're impossible to stop. So we're going to have our work cut out. Hopefully the mids put in some real good pressure and make it a contested, scrappy battle, because they'll give us our best chance. Because, yeah, if it's on their terms, as we've known for the last, 3-4 years, they're pretty much impossible to stop.
1: To tennis, and Thanasi Kokkinakis says he has no idea how long his body will hold up after his trademark 5-set win in Paris. The injury-plagued Aussie came back from 5-2 down in the final set to win a first-round thriller at the French Open. Kokkinakis says he'll keep going just as long as he can.
10: Stuff like today, where that's the reason I kept trying to come back from these injuries, to have moments like that on court, because I know when I'm retired and nothing will really compare to that.
1: Fellow Aussie Alex Dimenau is also through to the Open second round. Australian Independent Radio News.
11: 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Today's weather report is provided courtesy of 2CHR supporters, Curry Curry Retired Mine Workers Association.
12: Hello, people. It's Ron, the music man, here with you on my normal Tuesday afternoon. And I'll be here till about 6 o'clock with you. Hope I can play some great drive time music for you. I'd like to thank Max Kant for his program earlier. Does a great job. Okay, I've got weather here for you now for today, the 26th of May. And it says, this is today by the way, partly cloudy, very high chance of showers, the chance of a thunderstorm. Light winds. Daytime maximum temperatures between 19 and 23. Fine, Asia, we don't have any at all. That is great. But we do have that caution again. Large and powerful surf conditions are expected to be hazardous for coastal activities. And that's rock fishing, swimming and surfing. Well, rock fishing, I'm concerned about people if they don't wear the appropriate gear anyway. Tomorrow, partly cloudy, very high chance of showers, the chance of a thunderstorm in the afternoon and evening, possibly severe with heavy rain which may lead to flash flooding about the Upper Hunter. Light winds, overnight temperatures falling to between 11 and 14, with daytime temperatures reaching between 19 and 22. Okay, let's have a look at Thursday. Cloudy. Very high chance of showers. The chance of a thunderstorm in the afternoon and evening. And possibly severe with heavy rain, which may lead to flash flooding. Light winds. Overnight temperatures falling to between 12 and 15. The daytime temperatures reaching between 17 and 22. Okay, here's Friday. Bureau says it's going to be cloudy. A very high chance of showers, the chance of a thunderstorm about the Lower Hunter in the morning. Winds south to southwesterly 15 to 20 k's an hour. Tending west to southwesterly 15 to 25 k's an hour during the day. And overnight temperatures falling to between 12 and 15, with daytime temperatures reaching between 16 and 20. Okay, so that's the weather as I have it for you at 3 p.m. I've got a weather map, so let's have a look and see what's happening. Well, not very much at all. It's a bit of white cloud above Singleton. Nothing around us at all. So if the thing does change, I will certainly let you know, people. Okay, and anyway, yep. How have you all been going? Have you enjoyed the last night? Not sure what it's going to do, whether it's supposed to rain by this broadcast, but anyway, it will. I'm sure it will rain. Okay, so let's catch up and play some music. Okay, Chris Stapleton here.

0: to juggle right after I introduce them as husband and wife. For ceremonies, with or without juggling, call me 0425 279 939.
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2: 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Call into our office, 2 to 4 Vincent Street, Cessnock, between 9 a.m. and 4 p.m. on a Friday and purchase some of these great CDs.
3: Our children and grandchildren are leaving school between 2:30 and 4 p.m. Please slow down going past schools during these times.

staggered to the office door of a northwest frontier town, and he cried, "Give me food and water, and I'll tell you all what I found. Yes, I found a mountain made of iron ore, and this will make the money flow." But the office Johnny said, "Now steady on, we must do things correct, you know. I just can't hand out town supplies to everyone who asks. And you're not a resident of this here town, so you're not my business task. Oh, but here's a requisition form, and it's in triplicate, if you please. Now steady, old man, why, I believe he's passed out. Oh, I wonder where that mountain could be."

grew big and fast. All the knobs felt quite important, living down their humble past. And if some started asking questions, well, there was the good old Parse the Buck. And if little folk got in their way, well, it was just their bad luck. In the mines, a young lad was killed one day, so they sent the message home. And his mother came over 1,000 miles, so he'd not be buried alone. Someone broke it to her gently that it might be rather rough, a coffin made of masonite and the hearse just a dirty truck. Oh, she cried a while and then she asked for flowers, but there were none to be had in the town. So they sent to the council office to see if some could be found. But the clerk in charge said, "What can I do? She'll have to take it in good part." Oh, I guess he was just too busy to be bothered with a mother's heart. Oh, nice fella.

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1: Good afternoon, this is Michael Lynch. The rising cost of construction is believed to be behind a fall in renewable energy project investment. A Clean Energy Council report shows financial commitments to renewables fell to a 10-year low last year. National spokesperson Chris O'Keefe says there's been a particular slowdown in funds for wind projects.
2: Now, we're fine when it comes to batteries and storage, and solar isn't as much of a challenge as wind at the moment.
1: Meanwhile, the federal opposition claims the imminent fall in energy bills fails to compensate for years of high prices. The maximum rate retailers can charge customers on standard electricity plans will be reduced from July 1. Households and businesses across the East Coast will save the most, while South Australia will see only a slight reduction. But Shadow Energy Minister Dan Tehan argues that this is an inconsequential decrease on rates that are already too high.
3: We've seen power prices in this country go up by $1,300, and now he's boasting is because there's been some sort of small reduction, yet he will not give a guarantee that prices won't continue to rise.
1: Chris Minn says it's vital we learn lessons from the Bondi Beach massacre, but he stressed that there must be cooperation between state and federal police. Potential intelligence and security failures in the lead-up to the massacre are the focus of the latest hearing block at the Royal Commission. The New South Wales Premier says it's important that everything possible is done to ensure that something like this can never happen again.
4: That's the purpose of the Royal Commission, and I'm glad that it's getting to the bottom of these issues. The recommendations that they make both to us and the Commonwealth, I'm sure, will be acted on because we want to make sure it doesn't happen again.
1: E-bikes, which can be rented out, could soon be fitted with number plates in New South Wales. The proposed legislation would form part of the broader effort to crack down on the devices. The state's Transport Minister, John Graham, says the change would help ensure that Sydney streets are kept safe.
5: It's part of the government approach to tackling these bikes and making sure that councils have the power to make sure they can park in designated areas and designate go slow and no-go areas.
1: In Air World News, the United States has launched new strikes in southern Iran, which American officials say were carried out in self-defense. At the same time, Russia, threatening a fresh wave of strikes, is warning foreign nationals and diplomats to leave the Ukrainian capital. Four people were killed and about 100 injured in weekend attacks in Kyiv. At the Vatican in Rome, Pope Leo has offered an historic apology for the role the Holy See played in legitimizing slavery and for having failed to condemn it for centuries. The American-born pontiff has described the Vatican's record a wound in Christian memory. Leo's predecessors have apologized for Christians' involvement in the transatlantic slave trade, but no pope had ever publicly acknowledged, much less apologized, for the role that past popes played in giving European sovereigns explicit authority to turn a blind eye to slavery. This is Air News.
6: Now the latest from Air Sport.
1: Firstly to tennis, and more Australians will take to the courts at Roland Garros tonight, and watching all the action will be Air Sport's Paul Walsh.
7: With four Australians already advancing to the second round, Adam Walton, Kimberly Birrell and Alexei Poprin will have their chance to join them on day three, with Birrell up against the women's number 5 seed Jessica Pegula and Walton having to face the men's number 6 seed Daniil Medvedev. For Poprin, the last 9 months have seen him drop from a ranking of 19 to currently be sitting at 85. However, strong performances at both the Italian and Geneva Opens seem to indicate that the 26-year-old is finally back on track. He'll take on Zach Swider from the US as his first-round opponent.
1: Thanks, Paul. The NRL is hoping to lock in a broadcast deal that will rival the AFL's. The league's proposed 5-year, $4 billion broadcast offer comes at a time when free-to-air television and streaming platforms are all suffering from increased competition and fragmented audiences. Well, after parting ways with Brad Scott, the Essendon Football Club's on the hunt for a new coach. Scott had managed only one win from the Bombers' past 24 games, and for the board, Friday's loss to Richmond was the very last straw. But Scott won't walk away broke because he still had 18 months to run on his contract. The Socceroos have copped a bad blow ahead of the FIFA World Cup, with news today that injury will force Riley McGree to miss the coveted tournament. Australian Independent Radio News.
8: 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Today's weather report is provided courtesy of 2CHR supporters, Curry Curry Retired Mine Workers Association.
9: Hello, people. Ron the Music Man here with you again, and I'll be here till 6 o'clock with you. I hope you're enjoying my program so far. I've got weather for you, which is exciting, I know, but anyway, we'll have to go through it and see what is happening. Okay, today, the 26th of May, that's today, partly cloudy, very high chance of showers, a chance of a thunderstorm, light winds, daytime maximum temperatures between 19 and 23. Fine danger, no raining at all, and that's great. But we do have a caution. Our large and powerful surf conditions are expected to be hazardous for coastal activities, such as rock fishing, swimming and surfing. Well, we know about rock fishing. It can be very dangerous. Okay, so let's look at tomorrow. Partly cloudy, very high chance of showers, a chance of a thunderstorm in the afternoon and evening. Possibly severe with heavy rain, which may lead to flash flooding about the Upper Hunter. Light winds. Overnight temperatures falling to between 11 and 14, with daytime temperatures reaching between 19 and 22. Okay, we've got Thursday, so it's going to be cloudy. Same again, very high chance of showers, the chance of a thunderstorm in the afternoon and evening. Possibly severe with heavy rain, which may lead to flash flooding. Light winds. Overnight temperatures falling to between 12 and 15, with daytime temperatures reaching between 17 and 22. Well, let's have a look at Friday. Bureau says it's going to be cloudy. A very high chance of showers. A chance of a thunderstorm about the Lower Hunter in the morning. Winds south to southwesterly, 15 to 20 k's an hour. Tending west to southwesterly, 15 to 25 k's an hour during the day. And overnight temperatures falling to between 12 and 15, with daytime temperatures reaching between 16 and 20. Now that's the 4 p.m. news weather for I have for you. I've got the weather map here, so let's have a look. There's absolutely nothing. Absolutely nothing. Okay, so if things change, there's a bit of spot stuff out to sea a bit, but if things change, I'll certainly let you know. Okay. So let's go and play some more music.
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Yeah, okay. Missed that one, but let's go and we'll play another Beatles song, will we? Yeah, I've gotta play some ads in a little while, so here's another Beatles song and we can work it out.

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2: And then
1: he tied her up.
2: And then
1: he threw on the railroad track.
2: And then
1: a train started coming.
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1: I'm Mark Dransfield. East Coast power bills are set to fall from July 1st under the energy regulator's final default price cap. Standard plans will drop by up to 5%, saving households over $130. Small businesses are the biggest winners from the changes, with some expected to save more than $700. Money expert Joel Gibson says consumers should be ready to switch to a cheaper plan.
2: If you get that letter and it's not going down by 5 or 10%, if you're not happy with the result, kick them to the curb, switch to another plan or another provider. And if you're on that default electricity offer, get off it, because they're not the cheapest plans.
1: To Queensland, and an Ipswich man faces up to 5 years imprisonment after threatening to kill a politician. Lachlan Gray has details.
3: Federal police allege the 53-year-old man used social media to make multiple death threats towards a federal parliamentarian. A National Security Investigations team began inquiries in May after identifying the first online threat. Further investigations revealed a string of violent social media posts made over 5 days linked to the same account. Officers then executed a search warrant at a North Ipswich home where they located and seized an electronic device. The 53-year-old has since been charged with 3 counts of using a telecommunications service to menace, harass or cause offence. He was granted conditional bail and is due in court next month. Lachlan Gray reporting.
1: The man accused of attempting to bomb an Invasion Day rally in Perth on January 26 has appeared in court. Nine News Perth reporter Jamie Freestone says 31-year-old Liam Alexander Hall was read the charges but did not enter pleas.
4: And the charge was read to him that with intent to harm, he threw an improvised grenade at a crowd. He was also read a charge of making an explosive substance under suspicious circumstances, also a charge of engaging in a terrorist act. The only words that he needed to say was that he understood the charges.
1: He's next due to appear in court in September. The tax office has tightened the rules on deductions for holiday homes. Previously, the ATO accepted deductions for council rates and mortgage interest if the property was mainly used for short-term holiday rentals. Under the new rules, which affect around 250,000 properties, deductions won't be allowed if owners use the holiday houses for personal use during peak periods, including school holidays. A P-plate driver will lose his licence after being caught speeding twice in less than 90 minutes in Launceston CBD. Pulse Tasmania reports the driver was first clocked at 65 in a 50 zone, then 66 in a 40 zone on Saturday night. And Ferrari has unveiled its first ever fully electric vehicle. The BBC's Tom Cavanagh reports it's the first model ever produced by the company with 5 seats, and it comes with a hefty price tag.
5: Ferrari unveiled the new fully electric vehicle, with CEO Benedetto Vigna saying it had taken 5 years to develop. The Luce arrives after rivals Lamborghini and Porsche both scaled back plans to develop their own electric models, citing weak customer demand. The company's global head of product marketing acknowledged people will love it and people will hate it. At $640,000, the Luce doesn't come cheap. It's expected to be available later this year.
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6: Now the latest from Air Sport.
1: Essendon captain Andy McGrath says the sacking of coach Brad Scott has come as a shock. Dean Solomon will coach the club for the rest of the season, and club president Andrew Welsh won't rule out bringing James Hurd back. McGrath says the players are focusing on Sunday's game against West Coast.
7: We have a game on Sunday that we've got to gear up for, and we'll go out there on Sunday night in Perth and expect to win and expect to get a good result. The boys are really aligned to that. The boys are sort of unsurprisingly a little bit shocked, as you always are, but yeah, we just have to tie our boots together and get on with it.
1: NRL and Nathan Cleary and Ethan Strange have been given just one training session to develop their halves combination ahead of the State of Origin opener. Strange has been called into the Blues starting 13 on short notice after Mitchell Moses strained his hamstring. Skipper Isaiah Yeo says Strange's time on the Kangaroos tour last year will be valuable come kickoff.
8: Ethan was a sponge over there. You could just see he was sort of gravitating particularly towards Nathan, Mitch. Cam Munster as well is obviously over there, but look, that'll be fine.
1: Meantime, Jai Arrow's return to camp has been a shot in the arm for Queensland ahead of the series opener. And in tennis, a standing ovation for Stan Wawrinka after he bowed out in the first round of his final French Open. The 2015 champion is retiring at the end of the season. Australian Independent Radio News.
9: 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Today's weather report is provided courtesy of 2CHR supporters, Curry Curry Retired Mine Workers Association.
10: Hello again, people. Rod the Music Man with you for another hour or so. And I hope you're enjoying my music that I'm trying to play for you. I'm having a few ups and downs, but anyway, I'll get there, I hope. And I hope I'm not boring you people by playing music that you don't like. Because I'm trying to play drive time music through until 6 p.m. And then I believe that... Matt Watson's coming in to replace me at 6 o'clock, so I'll let you know a little later on about that. I've got weather for you. Let's have a look. Today, the 26th of May, it's going to be cloudy. A very high chance of showers, the chance of a thunderstorm, light winds. We have that caution here again. The larger powerful surf conditions for the rest of the day are expected to be hazardous for coastal activities such as rock fishing, swimming and surfing. Okay, let's have a look at tomorrow. It's going to be partly cloudy, a very high chance of showers, most likely in the afternoon and evening. The chance of a thunderstorm in the afternoon and evening, possibly severe with heavy rain, which may lead to flash flooding. Light winds. Overnight temperatures falling to between 11 and 14, with daytime temperatures reaching between 19 and 22. And there is absolutely no danger. Rated here at the fire danger area, and that's great. But we still have that... warning there, large and powerful surf conditions, such as rock fishing, swimming and surfing. So we all know what's going on with it. Please be careful. Okay, Thursday, let's have a look. Cloudy, very high chance of rain, the chance of a thunderstorm in the afternoon and evening. Heavy rain, which may lead to flash flooding, possible. Light winds. Overnight temperatures falling to between 12 and 15, with daytime temperatures reaching between 17 and 22. Okay, we've got Friday and Saturday here, so let's have a look at Friday. It's going to be cloudy, a very high chance of rain, the chance of a thunderstorm near the coast in the morning, winds south to southwesterly 15 to 20 k's an hour, tending west to southwesterly 15 to 25 k's an hour during the day. Overnight temperatures falling to between 12 and 15, with daytime temperatures reaching between 16 and 20. Now I have Saturday, so let's see what it says here. It's going to be partly cloudy on Saturday. High chance of showers along the coastal fringe, medium chance elsewhere. Winds westerly 20 to 30 k's an hour, and overnight temperatures falling to between 9 and 13, with daytime temperatures reaching between 14 and 19. So that is the weather as I have it for you at 5 p.m. I've got the weather map, so let's have a look and see what it says. Yeah. Oh, there's a lot of blue cloud up mid-state, but there is nothing going over us at the minute. The nearest bit of blue patch is around Muswellbrook. There's nothing else here. If anything changes, I'll certainly let you know, people. Okay, let's go back and play a bit of music.
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Here is Mama Cat's

0: Yeah, g'day again to CHR listeners. 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
1: 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I'm a presenter on the community radio station 2CHR. 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
2: I'm a celebrant. I help people create personalised ceremonies, weddings, vow renewals, funerals and more. My name is Linda Nairn. Previously I told you that I have juggling skills and that I promise not to juggle unless requested. One couple has asked me to juggle right after I introduced them as husband and wife. For ceremonies, with or without juggling, call me 0425 279 939.
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Hello, people. I put that song on wrongly because I'm just about to let you know that I'm leaving at 6 p.m. You know me, Ron the Music Man Snothard, and I'm leaving Matt Watson to take over. So stay tuned. You're going to have some great music throughout the evening. And I've enjoyed your company. I hope you've enjoyed my music. It's drive time music. And I'll be back on tomorrow at 3 p.m. So I look forward to having you tuning in again with me. Okay, so I'm going to turn it over to the news shortly, and Matt will take over from there. So I look forward to hearing from you tomorrow, and I'll certainly hope I play the right music for you. Okay. Yeah, good evening.

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1: I'm Mark Dransfield. Federal police are investigating the alleged harassment of witnesses testifying before the Royal Commission into Anti-Semitism. Commissioner Virginia Bell has noted a dramatic increase in online hate messages during the first block of hearings. The second set of hearings is underway, focused on security measures in the lead-up to the Bondi Beach terrorist attack. Ms. Bell says she won't tolerate intimidation of any witness.
2: This undiluted level of hatred and bigotry directed towards members of the Jewish community is thought to benefit by those who post these remarks is lost on me.
1: Two people have been arrested in Victoria over the movements of Desi Freeman as he evaded police for 7 months after killing two police officers. A 48-year-old man and a 35-year-old man were taken into custody at two separate locations in northeast Victoria. Freeman was killed after a standoff with police in March. Still in Victoria, and a woman's been arrested over the unprovoked assault of a waitress outside an Essendon cafe on Anzac Day. Madeline Burke reports.
3: A teenage waitress needed emergency dental surgery after a passerby allegedly knocked a plate into her face, smashing her front teeth. Lavallee in Essendon shared CCTV of the incident, which left French backpacker Anise with a bloodied mouth and a chipped tooth. Police have confirmed a 52-year-old woman was arrested at Dandenong train station on Saturday morning. The woman from Footscray was charged with recklessly causing injury. She faced court the following day, where she was bailed to next appear in August. Madeline Burke, Melbourne.
1: South Australian police have returned to a rural property as they renew their search for evidence following the disappearance of a four-year-old boy. Matthew Pantelis has details.
4: Gus Lamont was last seen on grand final day, September 27 last year. Task Force Horizon members will search numerous locations on the property for evidence in the case. They'll be doing that over the next 3 days. Major crime detectives and specialist Star Group officers will be involved in the search, which has resumed take advantage of any opportunities that may have arisen as a result of recent heavy rains on the property.
1: Morale among technical workers on the $12 billion Snowy Hydro 2.0 project in New South Wales is at an all-time low. Michael Lynch reports.
5: The technical workers are demanding action after leaked images highlighted the extent of on-site safety concerns. A survey of the technical workforce, including engineers, supervisors, safety officers and other specialists, found that 72% feel fatigue, which they say is affecting their ability to work safely. Professionals Australia State Director Justin McCarthy says the safety culture on the project is broken.
6: The workers are actually being actively discouraged from reporting safety concerns, with many being told not to put issues in writing and others reporting that management pressure has been put on them to downplay or misclassify safety incidents.
1: And finally, to the Australian share market, the All Ords has closed down 32 points at 88.82. One Australian dollar is buying 71.6 US cents. This is Air News.
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1: NRL and a huge blow for the Sharks. Halfback Nicho Hynes has been ruled out of Friday night's clash with Manly due to a calf injury. Meantime, inspirational Tigers skipper Appy Korosau returns from a three-match suspension to face the Bulldogs. He admits it was hard work watching the Tigers crash to three heavy losses in his absence.
8: Obviously just feeling helpless, not being able to help the boys out there. And obviously the way we lost too, so it hurt.
1: Turning to AFL, and senior leaders of the Essendon Football Club say the sacking of coach Brad Scott had to happen. Essendon's board made the decision to cut the coach over the weekend after just one win from the past 24 games. Scott still had 18 months to run on his contract. President Andrew Welsh has explained why they made the decision.
9: We are not comfortable with where we currently sit. As a board, we met in recent days, assessed our position honestly and made a decision. The nature of our losses, the way we are playing, and the key performance indicators we set out at the start of the season are not trending in the right direction.
1: Meantime, Richmond coach Adam Uze says Tom Lynch has been ruled out of Saturday's clash with Sydney as he recovers from a knock to the throat last Friday night. And a huge blow for the Socceroos ahead of the FIFA World Cup, with Riley McGree to miss the tournament with injury. Australian Independent Radio News.
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11: And jumping to the weather for tomorrow, cloudy, very high chance of rain, the chance of a thunderstorm the afternoon and evening, heavy rain, which may lead to flash flooding, may make that possible. Some light winds and overnight temperatures falling between 12 and 15, with daytime temperatures reaching between 17 and 22. Friday is going to be cloudy, very high chance of rain, the chance of a thunderstorm near the coast in the morning. Winds travelling south to southwesterly, 15 to 20 kilometres an hour, then tending west to southwesterly, 15 to 25 kilometres an hour during the day. Overnight temperatures falling between 12 and 15, with daytime temperatures reaching between 16 and 20. And you know what else? I thought that today was Wednesday, so I jumped straight to Thursday. So noticed the weather was looking rather short. Tomorrow, might as well just say the same thing. I was wondering why there was no fire rating. It's going to be cloudy tomorrow, partly. Very high chance of showers, most likely in the afternoon and evening. Chance of a thunderstorm the afternoon and evening, possibly severe with heavy rain, which may lead to flash flooding. Light winds and overnight temperatures falling between 11 and 14, and daytime temperatures reaching between 19 and 22. The fire danger has no rating. And if you're going to be going to the beach, just be aware that large and powerful surf conditions are expected to be hazardous for coastal activities such as rock fishing, swimming and surfing. Whew, that's the first time I've ever made that blunder. But now that I've done it once, it will happen again. Let's start off now with the Andrews Sisters with Some Sunny Day, which is not coming up anytime soon. After that, Why Do I Dream Those Dreams from Dick Powell.

And I also forgot to mention as well, I'm doing really well today, aren't I, starting off? We've got two birthday segments, so we'll be having two lots of film trivia tonight. The first birthday segment tonight is to the great and wonderful Al Jolson. Picked four great songs of his well-known repertoire, starting off with April Showers, Sunny Boy, Swanee, and Mammy.

They bring us flowers that bloom in May. 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

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Sorry, I made you wait. I'm coming. I hope and trust I'm not late. 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It's on my Mammy I'm talking about, nobody else's. My little Mammy, my heartstrings are tangled around Alabama. 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I hope I didn't make you wait. Mammy, I'm coming. Oh, God, I hope I'm not late. Mammy, don't you know me? It's your little baby.

And that was our birthday tribute to Al Jolson. He was born on May 26, 1886 in Lithuania. He sang on street corners starting at the age of 11. At 16, he was a singer for the medicine show at Walter L. Main Circus. He also appeared in vaudeville and then after that appeared in Lou Dockstader's Minstrels. He became a huge star at the Winter Garden Theatre in New York in 1911 with La Belle Paris. Also in 1911, and from then until 1926, Jolson had an unbroken record of smash hit shows on Broadway. He also began making records also in 1911 and became popular with hit songs such as April Showers, Toot Toot Tootsie Goodbye, Swanee, Sunny Boy, Rockabye Your Baby, and Mammy, among several others. Of course, he made cinematic history with The Jazz Singer in 1927, the first full-length feature film to have a sound. Other popular films include The Singing Fool in 1928, his real talky debut, Say It With Songs, in 1929, Mammy in 1930, Wonderbar in 1934, Big Boy, also in 1930, Go Into Your Dance in 1935, and Rose of Washington Square in 1939. On radio, he appeared on Presenting Al Jolson in 1932 and Shell Chateau in 1935, as well as the Kraft Music Hall, which ran from 1947 to 1949. He had a resurgence of popularity with the release of The Jolson Story in 1946, and then after that, Jolson sings again in 1949, and was also popular with soldiers during World War II and Korea. At the peak of his popularity, he was known, and I'm going to say this, not just known as, but also popularized by himself, as the world's greatest entertainer, and was admired by the likes of Bing Crosby, Judy Garland, Eddie Fisher, George Burns, Frank Sinatra, Elvis Presley, and Rod Stewart. Although his tremendous popularity may be difficult to comprehend now, Al Jolson redefined popular American music in his day. His dynamic and passionate style stirred audiences to a frenzy, and made his star feel much more exciting and that much more intimate than most performers of his day. All right, I think I got time to throw in one more song before these messages, and that's going to be from Rose of Washington Square, Alice Faye singing the title.

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3: 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A short one from Judy Garland, I'm Just Wild About Harry. And then Carolina in the Morning with Dean Martin.
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1: I'm Mark Dransfield. East Coast power bills are set to fall from July 1st under the energy regulator's final default price cap. Standard plans will drop by up to 5%, saving households over $130. Small businesses are the biggest winners from the changes, with some expected to save more than $700. Money expert Joel Gibson says consumers should be ready to switch to a cheaper plan.
2: If you get that letter and it's not going down by 5 or 10%, if you're not happy with the result, kick them to the curb, switch to another plan or another provider. And if you're on that default electricity offer, get off it, because they're not the cheapest plans.
1: To Queensland, and an Ipswich man faces up to 5 years imprisonment after threatening to kill a politician. Lachlan Gray has details.
3: Federal police allege the 53-year-old man used social media to make multiple death threats towards a federal parliamentarian. A National Security Investigations team began inquiries in May after identifying the first online threat. Further investigations revealed a string of violent social media posts made over 5 days linked to the same account. Officers then executed a search warrant at a North Ipswich home where they located and seized an electronic device. The 53-year-old has since been charged with 3 counts of using a telecommunications service to menace, harass or cause offence. He was granted conditional bail and is due in court next month. Lachlan Gray reporting.
1: The man accused of attempting to bomb an Invasion Day rally in Perth on January 26 has appeared in court. Nine News Perth reporter Jamie Freestone says 31-year-old Liam Alexander Hall was read the charges but did not enter pleas.
4: And the charge was read to him that with intent to harm, he threw an improvised grenade at a crowd. He was also read a charge of making an explosive substance under suspicious circumstances, also a charge of engaging in a terrorist act. The only words that he needed to say was that he understood the charges.
1: He's next due to appear in court in September. The tax office has tightened the rules on deductions for holiday homes. Previously, the ATO accepted deductions for council rates and mortgage interest if the property was mainly used for short-term holiday rentals. Under the new rules, which affect around 250,000 properties, deductions won't be allowed if owners use the holiday houses for personal use during peak periods, including school holidays. A P-plate driver will lose his licence after being caught speeding twice in less than 90 minutes in Launceston CBD. Pulse Tasmania reports the driver was first clocked at 65 in a 50 zone, then 66 in a 40 zone on Saturday night. And Ferrari has unveiled its first ever fully electric vehicle. The BBC's Tom Cavanagh reports it's the first model ever produced by the company with 5 seats, and it comes with a hefty price tag.
5: Ferrari unveiled the new fully electric vehicle, with CEO Benedetto Vigna saying it had taken 5 years to develop. The Luce arrives after rivals Lamborghini and Porsche both scaled back plans to develop their own electric models, citing weak customer demand. The company's global head of product marketing acknowledged people will love it and people will hate it. At $640,000, the Luce doesn't come cheap. It's expected to be available later this year.
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6: Now the latest from Air Sport.
1: Essendon captain Andy McGrath says the sacking of coach Brad Scott has come as a shock. Dean Solomon will coach the club for the rest of the season, and club president Andrew Welsh won't rule out bringing James Hurd back. McGrath says the players are focusing on Sunday's game against West Coast.
7: We have a game on Sunday that we've got to gear up for, and we'll go out there on Sunday night in Perth and expect to win and expect to get a good result. The boys are really aligned to that. The boys are sort of unsurprisingly a little bit shocked, as you always are, but yeah, we just have to tie our boots together and get on with it.
1: NRL and Nathan Cleary and Ethan Strange have been given just one training session to develop their halves combination ahead of the State of Origin opener. Strange has been called into the Blues starting 13 on short notice after Mitchell Moses strained his hamstring. Skipper Isaiah Yeo says Strange's time on the Kangaroos tour last year will be valuable come kickoff.
8: Ethan was a sponge over there. You could just see he was sort of gravitating particularly towards Nathan, Mitch. Cam Munster as well was obviously over there, but yeah, look, that'll be fine.
1: Meantime, Jai Arrow's return to camp has been a shot in the arm for Queensland ahead of the series opener. And in tennis, a standing ovation for Stan Wawrinka after he bowed out in the first round of his final French Open. The 2015 champion is retiring at the end of the season. Australian Independent Radio News.
9: 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Today's weather report is provided courtesy of 2CHR supporters, Curry Curry Retired Mineworkers Association.
10: And I'll return to the weather later, way later in the program. But first, let's get on with the trivia and the rest of the show and the second birthday segment and the other bit of film trivia. Before the news, we heard both two instrumentals from Paul Whiteman, April Showers and Mammy. And now it's your favourite time, and it's my favourite time. It's trivia time. The theme you heard was from the 1930 film from Warner Brothers, Big Boy, directed by Alan Crosland, with music by Erno Rappé. The starring players, Al Jolson, Claudia Dell, Louise Closser-Hale, Lloyd Hughes, Eddie Phillips, Lou Harvey, Franklin Beatty, John Harron, Tom Wilson, Colin Campbell, and Noah Beery. Big Boy was the film debut of character actress Edna Bennett. Coincidentally, after this film, she was in other film titles with the words big in them, including The Big Fight, 1930, and Ladies of the Big House, 1931. She also did Big Boy in 1935. Disappointed with the reviews of his previous film, Mammy, which was also done in 1930, Al Jolson offered to return the $50,000 Warner Brothers had advanced him for this film. The offer was declined, and filming began shortly thereafter. The film is based on the 1925 Broadway hit show of the same name, in which Al Jolson also starred. Al Jolson and Noah Beery had previously appeared together in Mammy, 1930, and both made cameos in Showgirl in Hollywood, also 1930. Alan Crosland directed Al Jolson in The Jazz Singer in 1927 and directed Noah Beery in Song of the Flame in 1930. Al Jolson spends the entirety of this film in blackface, as he did on Broadway. Jolson is playing a black character, and it's the only time he ever did so on screen, although he did do it a few times on the stage. Big Boy is Al Jolson's fifth starring role. He was in a short film called A Plantation Act in 1926, so I guess you could say The Jazz Singer in 1927 was his real film debut. He made cameo appearances in Sonny Boy, 1929, New York Nights, also 1929, and the previously mentioned Showgirl in Hollywood, 1930, but discounting all those, Al Jolson starred in only 11 movies. Big Boy was one of two Al Jolson Broadway shows to be made into movies, and with Al Jolson in the lead. The other is Wonder Bar in 1934. The plantation scenes were shot on the backlot of the Warner Vitagraph Studios in East Hollywood. A massive plantation mansion facade facing southwest was constructed for all the exterior scenes, with a small park garden in the front. It seems to have stood for several years on that lot. Big Boy was Al Jolson's last film under his original contract with Warner Brothers. He did, however, appear in more films later on, Wonder Bar in 1934, Go Into Your Dance in 1935, and The Singing Kid in 1936. At that time, musicals were, when Al Jolson was doing them early, were starting to become a little bit passé at the box office. It wasn't until 1933 that they picked up again in popularity and stayed so until at least the late 1950s or early 50s. After this, Al Jolson went to United Artists briefly to work. According to Warner Brothers records, the film earned $437,000 domestically and $61,000 foreign. Al Jolson was ranked number 7 at the box office at the end of 1930. As I mentioned before, musicals were going down because of the public apathy to musicals at the time of its release. Some of the musical sequences were cut from the picture before release, and it was advertised strictly as a comedy picture. This domestic release print survives complete and has been released by Warner Brothers Archive on DVD. The film may have been released in a longer version outside the United States, where there has never been any backlash against musicals. It is unknown whether a copy of this full musical version still exists. And finally, Al Jolson has a line in this film about a dream about a horse race. In the dream, he describes he hears the word hats repeated over and over and over. He then goes on to say that he bets on a horse the next day named Hattricks, but then is beaten by a horse named Chapeau. If anyone understands the joke, a chapeau is a kind of a hat. It's a different style of hat. Jolson repeats this line in Wonder Bar in 1934. During this same scene in this film, Big Boy, Jolson pretends to be a waiter and talks about all this delicious food that he says he'll bring out, but which actually doesn't exist. Food appears to be a common theme in several Jolson films, including The Jazz Singer. When we first see him, he's eaten some food. But more importantly, movies like Say It With Songs, Al Jolson at the end of the film gives a detailed list of the food he wants to be eaten over the radio while when he goes home. Big Boy, this is another one. Wonderbar, he also plays briefly at one point a waiter, just like he does in Big Boy, and also talks about all these delicious sorts of foods that have been banned in Paris and all that. So maybe Jolson just was a really big eater and just liked to incorporate these things into his films. I don't know. Anyway, that's the trivia for Big Boy. It All Depends on You. That was from Frank Sinatra. Dinah Shore sang Blue Canary, and that was Hi-Hat, Fred Astaire singing that from 1927. We're going to go into the birthday tributes again soon, but first let's have Tony Bennett with Stranger in Paradise, and then after that Francis Langford, Boulevard of Broken Dreams.

0: And now it's time for the birthday segment, our second one for tonight. And that's to the amazing, funny, and wonderful, what can I say, Bob Hope. Let's start off with him and Bing Crosby singing Road to Morocco together, the title of that same film from 1942. We'll have Buttons and Bows from The Pale Face. We're also going to have Home Cookin', that's Bob Hope and Margaret Whiting from Fancy Pants. And then, of course, Thanks for the Memories with Bob Hope and Shirley Ross. But first, Road to Morocco.
1: There we go again, Junior. We're off on the road to Morocco. This taxi is tough on the spine.
2: Beats the bus, huh, Junior?
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4: Where we're going,
5: why we're going, how can we be sure?

I feel kind of numb. For any villains we may meet, we haven't any fear. Paramount will protect us, 'cause we're signed for 5 more years. We certainly do get around like a complete set of Shakespeare that you buy at the corner drugstore for $1.98. We're Morocco bound. Or like a volume of Omar Khayyam that you buy at a department store at Christmas time for your cousin Julia. We're

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Let's go where you keep on wearing those frills and flowers and

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A buckboard bounce and that cactus hurts my toes. 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And you're all mine in buttons and bows. And another thing.

0: And
1: buttons and bows. 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Buttons and bows.

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1: How lovely it was. 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
1: I love your dress.
0: Do you?
1: It's pretty.
0: Thanks for the memory of faults that you forgave, rainbows on a wave,
1: and stockings in the basin when a fellow needs a shave. 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
0: Thanks for the memory of tinkling temple bells, alma mater yells,
1: and Cuban rum and towels from the very best hotel.

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3: And that was our birthday tribute to Bob Hope. He was born on May 29, 1903 in England. He began his career by singing, dancing and performing comedy on the street at the age of 12. He entered numerous dancing and amateur contests and won a Charlie Chaplin lookalike contest when he was 12. By the age of 20, he was appearing in vaudeville. He had a big hit in the Broadway play Roberta in 1933. After a few short movies, he became a star in the big broadcast of 1938. Several popular films of Bob Hope's include The Cat and the Canary, 1939, The Ghost Breakers, 1940. There are, of course, the Road series that he began in 1940 and all the way to 1962, seven Road series with Bing Crosby and Dorothy L'Amour. My Favourite Blonde in 1942, My Favourite Brunette in 1947, The Pale Face in 1948, and Fancy Pants 1950, just to name a few. On radio, he was the star of The Pepsin Show, starring Bob Hope, which ran from 1938 to 1948. On television, The Bob Hope Show from 1952 to 1956, and countless other television and radio appearances. For the USO, he toured during World War II, Korea, Vietnam, the Lebanon Civil War, the Iran War, and the Persian Gulf War. He hosted the Academy Awards 19 times and was in the top 10 box office list 13 times and was number one in 1949. Bob Hope, what else can you really say about him? A truly remarkable comedian known for his rapid-fire delivery, he helped establish modern American stand-up comedy and was one of those comedians who conquered every single medium of entertainment. And I guess funny for someone who was born in England, you know, he lived the American dream and rounded it all off by dying at the age of 100. A fantastic, fantastic comedian, one that just can't help but make you smile, even if you don't laugh. It's both. It's just something about him that was terribly unique. Now we're going to have Rosemary Clooney with Tenderly. After that, we'll have Judy Garland with Wonderful Guy. And then My One and Only from Fred Astaire.

Daniel, I feel beautiful, but you know I got no luck. This morning I took a walk on Sesame Street and got mugged by a kid. Everything happened to me this week. I was at a lunch the other day, and there was a sign in this restaurant that said, "Watch your hat and coat." While I was watching my hat and coat, somebody stole my pants.

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1: I'm Mark Dransfield. Federal police are investigating the alleged harassment of witnesses testifying before the Royal Commission into Anti-Semitism. Commissioner Virginia Bell has noted a dramatic increase in online hate messages during the first block of hearings. The second set of hearings is underway, focused on security measures in the lead-up to the Bondi Beach terrorist attack. Ms. Bell says she won't tolerate intimidation of any witness.
2: This undiluted level of hatred and bigotry directed towards members of the Jewish community is thought to benefit by those who post these remarks is lost on me.
1: Two people have been arrested in Victoria over the movements of Desi Freeman as he evaded police for 7 months after killing two police officers. A 48-year-old man and a 35-year-old man were taken into custody at two separate locations in northeast Victoria. Freeman was killed after a standoff with police in March. Still in Victoria, and a woman's been arrested over the unprovoked assault of a waitress outside an Essendon cafe on Anzac Day. Madeline Burke reports.
3: A teenage waitress needed emergency dental surgery after a passerby allegedly knocked a plate into her face, smashing her front teeth. La Valley in Essendon shared CCTV of the incident, which left French backpacker Anise with a bloodied mouth and a chipped tooth. Police have confirmed a 52-year-old woman was arrested at Dandenong train station on Saturday morning. The woman from Footscray was charged with recklessly causing injury. She faced court the following day, where she was bailed to next appear in August. Madeline Burke, Melbourne.
1: South Australian police have returned to a rural property as they renew their search for evidence following the disappearance of a four-year-old boy. Matthew Pantelis has details.
4: Gus Lamont was last seen on Grand Final Day, September 27 last year. Task Force Horizon members will search numerous locations on the property for evidence in the case. They'll be doing that over the next 3 days. Major crime detectives and specialist Star Group officers will be involved in the search, which has resumed to take advantage of any opportunities that may have arisen as a result of recent heavy rains on the property.
1: Morale among technical workers on the $12 billion Snowy Hydro 2.0 project in New South Wales is at an all-time low. Michael Lynch reports.
5: The technical workers are demanding action after leaked images highlighted the extent of on-site safety concerns. A survey of the technical workforce, including engineers, supervisors, safety officers and other specialists, found that 72% feel fatigue, which they say is affecting their ability to work safely. Professionals Australia State Director Justin McCarthy says the safety culture on the project is broken.
6: The workers are actually being actively discouraged from reporting safety concerns, with many being told not to put issues in writing and others reporting that management pressure has been put on them to downplay or misclassify safety incidents.
1: And finally, to the Australian share market, the All Ords has closed down 32 points at 88.82. One Australian dollar is buying 71.6 US cents. This is Air News.
7: Now the latest from Air Sport.
1: Essendon captain Andy McGrath says the sacking of coach Brad Scott has come as a shock. Dean Solomon will coach the club for the rest of the season, and club president Andrew Welsh won't rule out bringing James Hurd back. McGrath says the players are focusing on Sunday's game against West Coast.
8: We have a game on Sunday that we've got to gear up for, and we'll go out there on Sunday night in Perth and expect to win and expect to get a good result. The boys are really aligned to that. The boys are sort of unsurprisingly a little bit shocked, as you always are, but yeah, we just have to tie our boots together and get on with it.
1: NRL and Nathan Cleary and Ethan Strange have been given just one training session to develop their halves combination ahead of the State of Origin opener. Strange has been called into the Blues starting 13 on short notice after Mitchell Moses strained his hamstring. Skipper Isaiah Yeo says Strange's time on the Kangaroos tour last year will be valuable come kickoff.
9: Ethan was a sponge over there. You could just see he was sort of gravitating particularly towards Nathan, Mitch. Cam Munster as well is obviously over there, but yeah, look, that'll be fine.
1: Meantime, Jai Arrow's return to camp has been a shot in the arm for Queensland ahead of the series opener. And in tennis, a standing ovation for Stan Wawrinka after he bowed out in the first round of his final French Open. The 2015 champion is retiring at the end of the season. Australian Independent Radio News.
10: 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Today's weather report is provided courtesy of 2CHR supporters, Curry Curry Retired Mine Workers Association.
11: And once again, I'm putting the weather on hold, and until we do the rest of this show, until the next hour. The instrumentals you just heard were both from Glenn Miller, American Patrol, and In the Mood. And now it's your favourite time once again, and mine again once as well. Trivia time. The theme you heard was from the 1946 film from Paramount, Road to Utopia. 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The starring players: Bing Crosby, Bob Hope, Dorothy L'Amour, Hilary Brooke, Douglas Dumbrill, Jack LaRue, Robert Barrett, Nesta Paver, and Robert Benchley. Norman Panama and Melvin Frank were nominated for an Academy Award for Best Original Screenplay. Road to Utopia also won the Photo Play Awards for 1946 with Best Picture of the Month of March. Bob Hope was the 1946 winner of the Photo Play Award for the Best Performance that same month. And Bing Crosby was also the winner for his performance of the month of March of 1946. Road to Utopia is the fourth of seven films in the Road series with Bing Crosby, Bob Hope, and Dorothy L'Amour. They are Singapore, 1940, Zanzibar, 1941, Morocco, 43, this one, Utopia, in 46, Rio in 47, Bali, 52, and Hong Kong in 62. Each film is not simply a comedy, but a satire of some of the popular film genres of the day, including Jungle, Arabian Nights, Alaskan Adventures, this one, and The High Seas. They were also not sequels, as the three performers never played the same character. The film is the only Road 2 film without a real place in its title, although Alaska, with its gold mines, is referred to as Utopia several times in the film. The film is also the only Road film that did not take place in the modern times, though the film begins and ends with the cast made up to look older to frame the flashback. Bing Crosby and Dorothy L'Amour would later appear in Dixie in 1943. Bob Hope and Dorothy L'Amour appeared in The Big Broadcast in 1938, that same year. They also appeared in Caught in the Draft in 1941, They Got Me Covered in 1943, and My Favourite Brunette in 1947. This does not include cameos in which Bing Crosby appeared in several Bob Hope films, and both Hope and Crosby also appeared in The Greatest Show on Earth, which Dorothy L'Amour was one of the stars of. Hal Walker directed the three leads in Zanzibar, 41, Morocco, 43, and Bali in 1952. This is the only Road picture that doesn't take place in a warm climate, although Bob Hope's character does imagine Dorothy L'Amour in her signature sarong in one scene where they're sitting out in the ice. There has been constant discussion over the relationship between Bing Crosby and Bob Hope, with either side going for best friends or enemies. The two liked each other and worked well together, but outside of film, radio, television, and the golf course, the two didn't socialise that often. Crosby was a lot more cool and aloof, while Hope was more outgoing and gregarious to the two. Hope was sometimes perplexed by Crosby's attitude, but they liked each other and enjoyed working with each other. Dorothy L'Amour once said, quote, "I feel like a wonderful sandwich, a slice of white bread between two slices of ham," end quote. She said about Bing Crosby, quote, "As I look back, I think he was a very shy, insecure man. The world looked upon him as one of the great talents. He just never saw himself in that light," end quote. There are tons of other quotes too. Bob Hope and Dorothy L'Amour were really quite close. They were close friends. And there are a lot of other quotes to tell you that Bob Hope and Bing Crosby actually did affectionately hold each other in high regard. Too many to quote here, though. Bob Hope recalled that during the scene where he and Bing Crosby were bedding down beside their cabin in the Klondike, that they were to be joined by a bear. They were told that the bear was tame and its trainer would always be nearby. Against their better judgment, they went along with it. However, when the cameras started filming, the bear ambled over to Bob Hope, and instead of lying down next to him like it was supposed to do, the animal sniffed him and started growling. Hope and Crosby immediately stopped the scene and refused to work with the bear any longer, despite the trainer's protestations that it was tame and harmless. The next day, the bear attacked its trainer and tore his arm off. This is the only one of the seven Road pictures in which Bing Crosby and Bob Hope do not do their famous patty cake routine. That's when they slap hands, four hands together, patty cake, baker's man, bake a cake as fast as you can, in order to distract some villains and punch whoever's nearby. This is the only film where they don't do that. As the narrator of this film, humour essayist Robert Benchley provides some wry commentary that is interspersed throughout the movie. Benchley died several months before the film's release because it wasn't released. It was filmed between the years of 44 and 45, but wasn't released later. There are also jabs in this film at Paramount Pictures, the studio that originally released the film, and a reference to Frank Sinatra at the end when Bing Crosby sings a song and they don't get the prize. Bob Hope says, "I should have bought Sinatra." That's not to mention many instances of breaking the fourth wall and general wackiness. During Crosby's fake incantation at the beginning of the film, they include the phrase "Presto Sturgeando," which is a reference to Paramount writer-director Preston Sturges. In her autobiography, Dorothy L'Amour said that Paramount may have delayed the release of Road to Utopia for fear of jeopardising the public and the Academy Awards Committee's acceptance of Bing Crosby in the role of a priest in Going My Way in 1944. Crosby did win the 1944 Best Actor Oscar for that film. By the time of the film's release, though, Robert Benchley had passed away, which I would also mention before. So technically, this is also his last film. The film was 10th in the list of top grossing movies of 1946, and it was the fourth biggest hit in Britain that same year. Bing Crosby was the number one box office draw in 1946. He was number two in the United Kingdom. Bob Hope was number five at the box office in 1946 and at number nine in the United Kingdom. And finally, this is the only road movie where Bob Hope gets Dorothy L'Amour at the end. The film begins in a flashback to them in old age and married, and then Bing Crosby turns up, to which Bob Hope looks at the camera and says, "I thought this was going to be an A picture." It's obvious that L'Amour still pines for Crosby, though. We get the flashback, the only one in the series, and then it's revealed at the end that Hope and L'Amour have a son. Their son is Bing Crosby, the only time Crosby played a dual role in a road movie, even though Bob Hope had done one in The Road to Morocco. Hope looks at the camera and says, "We adopted him." And that's the trivia for Road to Utopia. Before that, we had Frank Sinatra, "Rockabye Your Baby with a Dixie Melody." And we also had the Mills Brothers with "Chinatown, My Chinatown," and "Back in Your Own Backyard" with Dean Martin. Now let's see what we'll have now. We're going to have, from Road to Utopia, there was a big hit with the song "Personality." And in that film, it's sung by Dorothy L'Amour, so we'll play that. After that, Mairzy Doats with the Merrimacks, and "If" with Perry Como.

and Greek. Just forgotten girls with forgotten brains, while his story explains. When Madame Pompadour was on a ballroom floor, said all the gentlemen, obviously, the madam has the cutest personality. And think of all the books about Du Barry's looks. What was it made her the toast of Paris? She had a well-developed

0: And let's see what's next. We're going to have from Road to Utopia, Bing Crosby singing Welcome to My Dreams. After that, we'll have Judy Garland, You Made Me Love You, not Dear Mr. Gable, just the her original version, the original version from 1951. And then if we have time, and if not straight after the messages, Dean Martin, I'm Sitting on Top of the World. Welcome to My Dreams, by the way, is a rather short song too, so we'll probably fit in Dean Martin and all that.
1: Welcome to my dream, and how are you? 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
1: Sometimes we reminisce about the great country music artists whose voices we have had so much pleasure in listening to over the years. 2CHR is a collection of CDs of those artists who are no longer with us, and these are for sale with the proceeds going to their families. 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
2: And we did manage to fit in Dean Martin, I'm Sitting on Top of the World. Now that leaves us with Fred Astaire with Crazy Feet. After that, Johnny Mercer with Autumn Leaves, and Smoke Gets in Your Eyes with Joe Stafford.

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I wanna hear it again, the rinkety-ting. We cuddle closer, it seems. We kiss, a kiss, a kiss, a kiss away all our cares. The player piano plays a good old

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When they play the ragtime jazz, it makes me want to cuddle, I want a honey puddle, I want to say skiddy woo and razzmatazz. It's that ever-loving old piano roll, I get a funny feeling down in my soul. So keep on syncopating while I keep helping.

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1: I'm Mark Dransfield. East Coast power bills are set to fall from July 1st under the energy regulator's final default price cap. Standard plans will drop by up to 5%, saving households over $130. Small businesses are the biggest winners from the changes, with some expected to save more than $700. Money expert Joel Gibson says consumers should be ready to switch to a cheaper plan.
2: If you get that letter and it's not going down by 5 or 10%, if you're not happy with the result, kick them to the curb, switch to another plan or another provider. And if you're on that default electricity offer, get off it, because they're not the cheapest plans.
1: To Queensland, and an Ipswich man faces up to 5 years imprisonment after threatening to kill a politician. Lachlan Gray has details.
3: Federal police allege the 53-year-old man used social media to make multiple death threats towards a federal parliamentarian. A National Security Investigations team began inquiries in May after identifying the first online threat. Further investigations revealed a string of violent social media posts made over 5 days linked to the same account. Officers then executed a search warrant at a North Ipswich home where they located and seized an electronic device. The 53-year-old has since been charged with 3 counts of using a telecommunications service to menace, harass or cause offence. He was granted conditional bail and is due in court next month. Lachlan Gray reporting.
1: The man accused of attempting to bomb an Invasion Day rally in Perth on January 26 has appeared in court. Nine News Perth reporter Jamie Freestone says 31-year-old Liam Alexander Hall was read the charges but did not enter pleas.
4: And the charges read to him that with intent to harm, he threw an improvised grenade at a crowd. He was also read a charge of making an explosive substance under suspicious circumstances, also a charge of engaging in a terrorist act. The only words that he needed to say was that he understood the charges.
1: He's next due to appear in court in September. The tax office has tightened the rules on deductions for holiday homes. Previously, the ATO accepted deductions for council rates and mortgage interest if the property was mainly used for short-term holiday rentals. Under the new rules, which affect around 250,000 properties, deductions won't be allowed if owners use the holiday houses for personal use during peak periods, including school holidays. A P-plate driver will lose his licence after being caught speeding twice in less than 90 minutes in Launceston CBD. Pulse Tasmania reports the driver was first clocked at 65 in a 50 zone, then 66 in a 40 zone on Saturday night. And Ferrari has unveiled its first ever fully electric vehicle. The BBC's Tom Cavanagh reports it's the first model ever produced by the company with 5 seats, and it comes with a hefty price tag.
5: Ferrari unveiled the new fully electric vehicle, with CEO Benedetto Vigna saying it had taken 5 years to develop. The Luce arrives after rivals Lamborghini and Porsche both scaled back plans to develop their own electric models, citing weak customer demand. The company's global head of product marketing acknowledged people will love it and people will hate it. At $640,000, the Luce doesn't come cheap. It's expected to be available later this year.
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6: Now the latest from Air Sport.
1: NRL and a huge blow for the Sharks. Halfback Nicho Hynes has been ruled out of Friday night's clash with Manly due to a calf injury. Meantime, inspirational Tigers skipper Appy Korosau returns from a 3-match suspension to face the Bulldogs. He admits it was hard work watching the Tigers crash to 3 heavy losses in his absence.
7: Obviously just feeling helpless, not being able to help the boys out there. And obviously the way we lost too, so it hurt.
1: Turning to AFL, and senior leaders of the Essendon Football Club say the sacking of coach Brad Scott had to happen. Essendon's board made the decision to cut the coach over the weekend after just 1 win from the past 24 games. Scott still had 18 months to run on his contract. President Andrew Welsh has explained why they made the decision.
8: We are not comfortable with where we currently sit. As a board, we met in recent days, assessed our position honestly, and made a decision. The nature of our losses, the way we are playing, and the key performance indicators we set out at the start of the season are not trending in the right direction.
1: Meantime, Richmond coach Adam Uze says Tom Lynch has been ruled out of Saturday's clash with Sydney as he recovers from a knock to the throat last Friday night. And a huge blow for the Socceroos ahead of the FIFA World Cup, with Riley McGree to miss the tournament with injury. Australian Independent Radio News.
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10: And here we go after a long delay and my last update of the weather for this evening. Tomorrow, partly cloudy, very high chance of showers, most likely in the afternoon and evening. The chance of a thunderstorm in the afternoon and evening, possibly severe with damaging winds and flash flooding. It could lead to flash flooding, and it always says that, but let's just be careful anyway. We have light winds and overnight temperatures falling between 11 and 14, with daytime temperatures reaching between 19 and 22. No rating on the fire danger, which is good. Large and powerful surf conditions are expected to be hazardous for coastal activities such as rock fishing, swimming and surfing. Thursday, cloudy, very high chance of rain, the chance of a thunderstorm in the afternoon and evening, heavy rain, which may again lead to flash flooding. That is possible. Light winds. Overnight temperatures falling between 12 and 15, with daytime temperatures reaching between 17 and 22. Friday, we have a cloudy day, very high chance of rain, the chance of a thunderstorm near the coast in the morning. Winds travelling south to southwesterly, 15 to 20 kilometres an hour, tending west to southwesterly, 15 to 25 kilometres an hour during the day. Overnight temperatures falling between 12 and 15, with daytime temperatures reaching between 16 and 20. On Friday, I've got to go to the Central Coast, and every time I go there, or at least when I can't return home from there, it always rains, and I've never been able to beat it yet. And it's always a heavy rain with all the heavy traffic and all that too, you know, the ones, the real violent and aggressive ones. And Saturday, partly cloudy, high chance of showers along the coastal fringe with a medium chance elsewhere. Winds travelling westerly, 20 to 30 kilometres an hour. Overnight temperatures falling between 9 and 13, with daytime temperatures reaching between 14 and 19. So we've got a wet one coming up this week, and hopefully, I'm the only one who remembers this, but back in 2021, I think it was, it rained all the way from November all the way to February, and no one remembers that but me. Anyway, enough about that. We had two instrumentals from two different people, but playing the same tune, Sleepy Lagoon, Tommy Dorsey, and before that, Harry James. Doris Day, I'll See You in My Dreams, Blue Moon from Buddy Clark. We had Liberace, The Old Piano Roll Blues, and the Pied Pipers in the Middle of May. To start off the last hour of the show, we've got from Rose of Washington Square, Alice Faye singing My Man. After that, Phil Harris with The Thing, and Tony Martin, Fools Rush In.

While I was walking down the beach one bright and sunny day, I saw a great big wooden box a-floating in the bay. I pulled it in and opened it up, and much to my surprise, ooh, I discovered a... Right before my eyes, ooh, I discovered a... Right before my eyes, I picked it up and ran to town as happy as a king. I took it to a guy I knew who'd buy most anything. But this is what he hollered at me as I walked in his shop. Ooh, get out of here with that before I call a cop. Ooh, get out of here with that before I call a cop. I turned around and got right out of running for my life. And then I took it home with me to give it to my wife. But this is what she hollered at me as I walked in the door. Oh, get out of here with that. And don't come back no more. Oh, get out of here with that. And don't come back no more. I wandered all around the town until I chanced to meet a hobo who was looking for a handout on the street. He said he'd take most any old thing, he was a desperate man. But when I showed him the, he turned around and ran. Oh, when I showed him the, he turned around and ran. I wandered on for many years, a victim of my fate, until one day I came upon St. Peter at the gate. And when I tried to take it inside, he told me where to go. Get out of here with that, and take it down below. Oh, get out of here with that, and take it down below. The moral of the story is, if you're out on the beach and you should see a great big box and it's within your reach, don't ever stop and open it up. That's

Coming up next, we're going to have Bing Crosby, Moonlight Becomes You. This was sung in Road to Morocco. After that, we're going to have Judy Garland, I'm Always Chasing Rainbows, and Fred Astaire, I Won't Dance.

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3: 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Following that, Frank Sinatra, Pennies from Heaven, and also Nat King Cole, It's Only a Paper Moon.
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3: And that was Dick Powell before those messages with Don't Say Goodnight. Before that, we had the Andrews Sisters with the Sabre Dance and Lover with Peggy Lee. The last vocalist for this evening will be Dorothy L'Amour with Would You, which was sung in Road to Utopia. And then after that, Rhapsody in Blue with Oscar Levant, which takes us up to the next show, Campfire, from 10 p.m. till 11. That's a podcast. And then tomorrow, 6 till 9, Rick Ferre's here with Breakfast With Him. Breakfast With Him, that should be the name of the show. Paul Mason is doing a Community Profile from 9 a.m. till 12. There's an inside joke with me, Paul Masson. You have to know Paul Masson wines and the commercials that Orson Welles used to do about him, where there are outtakes where he's drunk and he still knows all the lines, so it's great. Look that up on YouTube. Then 12 noon to 3, Wednesday matinee with Cole Fraser. Ron Stothard here again, 3 to 6 with Drive Time. And then from 6 till 9, Hippie Highway with Bobby Whitelaw. And that's tomorrow. Now we got two quotes from two of the birthday boys today. The first one is from Al Jolson, who once said, and he really did say it too, "You ain't heard nothing yet." Now everyone would want to say that they know that he said that in The Jazz Singer. He also had a song called "You Ain't Heard Nothing Yet." I think it was from 1919. But he also said it in real life in 1906 at the San Francisco earthquake, after Enrico Caruso sang to a bunch of people. Al Jolson followed him and said, "You ain't heard nothing yet." And even though he was a bit of a self-aggrandizer, Jolson was actually right. Every single time he was at a benefit or a live performance, all the people like Frank Sinatra would say, "I can't follow that. You know, Jolson has to go on last." That's how Jolson always sung at the end of the show. If there was a big lineup of performers, there was no way a lot of people wanted to follow that act. And he made cinematic history by saying that, ad-libbing it in The Jazz Singer. Marvellous, marvellous entertainer. Another marvellous entertainer is the other birthday boy, and that's Bob Hope, who was once asked, "Why don't you retire?" He said, "Fish don't applaud." We all know that entertaining was Bob Hope's life, and he probably got his greatest thrill from doing live performances in front of a radio audience, that counts, but also during all those major conflicts that he was involved in, that he toured during that time. Some people would claim that he was an applause junkie in a bad way, but I think it was probably both good and bad. I think he liked the attention, but I think he also enjoyed making people laugh and making people smile as well. It was probably a bit of both. So that's why he said he didn't retire. He would have missed the applause. He probably missed the attention. And when they say retire, they meant, of course, retire and go fishing. Now, on all that note, let's finish this with Would You with Dorothy L'Amour from Road to Utopia, and then Rhapsody in Blue with Oscar Levant.

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2: Hello again, and welcome to My Heart of Whiskey, as always, with Campfire, as presented by Stephen Reedy up there in Queensland. Here we go.

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So any stranger straying there was clearly out of place. And that's probably why I heard Jack Russell exposed its teeth and gums. 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

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But I was young, and that was then. Signed the forms and paid the toll. And right on cue, heard Jack Russell,

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0: right now with Kemper for this weekend. I hope you're going to enjoy the tracks along the way to make up the R. Wherever you are listening, hello and welcome.
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His eyesight is shot for the tracking and the guiding. 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
3: Your community radio station 2CHR, Central Hunter Community Broadcasters Incorporated, are bound by the provisions of the Broadcasting Services Act and must comply with the license conditions and the codes of practice applicable to a community broadcasting service. 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
1: 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I don't care if you're Chet Atkins. 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
2: Blue suede
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was young and foolish then and much too blind to see. I ignore the things she said as if I'd never heard. Now I see and understand the wisdom of her words. Walk tall, walk straight and look the world right in the eye. 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
4: Hunter Valley Singles Social Club Over 50s meets on the first Sunday of the month at 10 a.m. for a cuppa and a chat at Polish Hall, Grand Street, Maitland. 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

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And he'd be tall and handsome, rich and strong. 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But he sure ain't the way I thought he'd be.

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And once I run Katinga Ship and I blew it in the week. Then came the Rose's trumpet, I'll catch the morning train. And if

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And there are a lot of people out there in the business who are in the same area, and they're all good mates. And we thought it would be a once-only opportunity that we'd ever get to persuade them to come along and sing a bloody song about sheep and cows. So we're delighted to have them with us. Please welcome, first up, Slim Dusty, Lee Kernighan and Tommy Emmanuel.

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4: Your community radio station, 2CHR, Central Hunter Community Broadcasters Incorporated, are bound by the provisions of the Broadcasting Services Act and must comply with the license conditions and the codes of practice applicable to a community broadcasting service. 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

0: Jackson. I'm gonna mess around.
1: Yeah.
0: Yeah, I'm going to Jackson. Look out, Jackson Town.

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1: Would you like to be a volunteer at 2CHR but do not want to be an on-air presenter? 2CHR has a vacancy for a volunteer to assist in our office. 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
1: Good morning, I'm Lee Harrison. The last cohort of ISIS brides has spent its first night in Australia, landing in Melbourne and Sydney with no one arrested. Scuffles broke out in Melbourne, where the women were taken through a side exit to men waiting with cars. In Sydney, police formed barricades and the group left via a loading dock. The seven women and 12 children left their camp in northern Syria last week. A 31-year-old woman has appeared in a Queensland court charged over the death of a child west of Brisbane. The 4-year-old girl was declared deceased after being found unresponsive at a home in Ipswich. Queensland Police Minister Dan Purdy says he acknowledges the work of police investigations.
2: I understand a person has been charged and that investigation is ongoing. The history leading up to that offence is something that will be investigated by the police.
1: A fresh search is underway in outback South Australia for missing boy Gus Lamont. Major crime detectives say recent heavy rain has created a window of opportunity to scour the family's remote property for evidence. The 4-year-old's disappearance in September is being treated as a major crime. No charges will be laid over the death of an Indigenous man who died after being restrained by police inside an Alice Springs supermarket. Police have notified the family of 24-year-old Commonjaya White following the almost year-long investigation into his death in custody at a use of force inquiry. It's been revealed that Victoria's Big Build is the subject of 56 separate allegations of fraud, corruption and criminal behaviour. Melbourne's North East Link and the Suburban Rail Loop top the list of 11 major projects being investigated by state police and federal authorities. Victoria's Premier has previously rejected claims of misconduct, but Jacinda Allen now acknowledges the need for increased law enforcement.
3: I do acknowledge that allegations of criminal behaviour have been made, and understanding that strong action needed to be taken is why we have strengthened the powers of Victoria Police.
1: The WA government has outlined its plans to establish a defence manufacturing hub in the state. A 6-week expression of interest period has opened for international and domestic companies to be part of the industrial base, with more than a dozen proposals already received. WA's Defence Industries Minister Paul Papalia says while Collie would be a great site for the facility, a location hasn't been locked in.
4: We've had initial discussions with a range of people in Collie and they have been welcoming of it, but obviously as the concept develops, then there'll be greater discussions and conversations with everyone in Collie with a view to whether or not it goes ahead there, but it's something that generally could be advanced anywhere in the state.
1: This is Air News.
5: Now the latest from Air Sport.
1: The Brisbane Lions are vowing to turn their season around after being embarrassed by the Giants, leaving their AFL Premiership defence in serious doubt. GWS blew the Lions away in the third quarter of their clash. It follows their loss the previous week to Geelong, with a match against ladder leaders Fremantle up next. Brisbane star midfielder Josh Dunkley says they need to work on the basics to help revive their season.
6: What we've got to look at is the things that we can control, and that's sort of our attitude and effort indicators, and they've sort of come down a little bit over the last couple of weeks, so we'll look at that and we'll go to work on that and we'll make it better.
1: Blues coach Laurie Daly denies the loss of Mitchell Moses is a setback for his team. The New South Wales 5'8 has been replaced by Ethan Strange for tonight's State of Origin opener after injuring a hamstring at training. Daly says it won't affect their performance against the Maroons.
7: Rep football is you're working with the best of the best. So you lose a player, you get a good player to replace them. And I know that might sound ruthless, but if we're ever relying on one player, then we're not a good team.
1: And at the French Open, Aussie wildcard Adam Walton has sensationally knocked out 6th seed Daniil Medvedev. Alexei Poprin also lost to American Zachary Zvider in brutally hot conditions. Australian Independent Radio News.
8: 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Today's weather report is provided courtesy of 2CHR supporters, Curry Curry Retired Mine Workers Association.
9: And good morning, folks. 4 minutes past 6 a.m. Oh, wow. Here we go on a Wednesday morning again with Rick. Ah, glad to have you on board wherever you are. Oh, how's this weather going? A fair bit of rain about, isn't it? It's around 18 degrees almost in the local area. That is Cessnock, wherever you are listening from. Glad to have you on board. What's the Hunter looking like for Wednesday? Well, partly cloudy. Areas of thick morning fog, very high chance of showers, mostly through the afternoon and evening, most of the day. Thunderstorm perhaps in the afternoon and evening. Severe heavy rain. There may be some flash flooding. You would need to check locally where you are about concerning that. Light winds. So that precipitation forecast, 80% chance for rain, 5 to 10 mil. So it's going to be a little bit around. Humidity, 97%. Good to have you on board, folks. As I do every time, Akabilk will kick off my little program. Don't want to lose you. And Bruce Snow on the pedal steel, A Mother's Love is a Blessing. Sarah Storer, Calling Me Home. Neil Diamond's going to sing Get Me to Memphis. And then Mason Hope. No, sorry. Neil Diamond's going to sing Girl, Be You'll Be a Woman Soon. And Mason Hope, Get Me to Memphis. Good morning.

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4: Yeah, and thank you to our sponsors. 6:28 a.m. I'm going to play a, I think it's a great song. I'm going to put this out for Pauline. This is a song by Davis Daniel. It's called Picture Me. Many have recorded it, but Davis does a great song of it.

0: Picture me holding a picture of you, Davis Daniel. George Jones, of course, has done a lot of those, songs. But anyway, 6:32 a.m., 2CHR 96.5. You're with Rick, Bob Hope and Shirley Ross. Thanks for the memory, Golden Duets. I'm not sure when that was recorded. Let me have a look and just see. It doesn't have a date. There you go. Barbara Streisand and a W. John Legend, What Kind of Fool. Cody Johnson will sing On My Way to You, and Dean Johnson will sing When You Say Nothing at All. A little bit of nostalgia.
1: Thanks for the memory of sentimental verse. 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

0: little things of jade, and traffic jams and anagrams and bills we never paid.
1: How lovely it was. 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
0: I wonder if we did the right thing. Oh, well, that's life, I guess.
1: I love your dress.
0: Do you?
1: It's pretty.
0: Thanks for the memory of faults that you forgave, rainbows on a wave,
1: and stockings in the basin when a fellow needs a shave. Thank you so much.
0: Thanks for the memory of tinkling temple bells, alma mater yells,
1: and Cuban rum and towels from the very best hotels.

0: Say, by the way, whatever became of those pajamas?
1: Huh? We said goodbye with a highball.
0: Then I got as high as a steeple.
1: Did you?
0: But we were intelligent

Cody Johnson. Great song on my way to you. 6:44 AM, 2CHR 96.5. I know these guys that are going to sing the next song. The McKay Brothers. This is Brotherly Love and a call from Gene for a Rick song. A Rick Foray song. I'll play after that. Look at Us. And if we can fit it in, Dean Johnson, When You Say Nothing at All.

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4: There we go, there's our sponsors, and it's now 6.54. Who will I play heading up to 7am news, sport and weather? I think I'll play, here's Dean Johnson when With You Say Nothing At All.

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1: Good morning, I'm Lee Harrison. Police say investigations into the last group of ISIS brides to return to Australia are ongoing, with no arrests made on their arrival. The seven women and 12 children have landed in Sydney and Melbourne after leaving their camp in northern Syria last week. At this stage, no charges have been laid against anyone in the most recent group to arrive. A 31-year-old woman's been charged with murder after the death of a 4-year-old. As Claire Todd Hunter reports, police west of Brisbane are trying to work out if the girl was drowned.
2: Detectives promise an extremely thorough investigation, looking into every timeline that's transpired, every circumstance in the lead up to 4-year-old Cleo Catterall being found unresponsive. The family was known to Child Safety Services, who had recently been in touch with Jesse Phillips. That contact is now part of that investigation.
1: The opposition says the looming decrease in power prices being credited to the rise in renewables doesn't undo the larger rises seen in recent years. From July, households and businesses across the East Coast will pay a lower maximum rate on standard electricity plans. The regulator says the reduction is partly informed by a strong take-up of solar and battery power. Shadow Energy Minister Dan Tehan claims all sources are needed to lower costs.
3: We need energy abundance. We need all forms of energy into our grid. That's how you bring down prices.
1: Military equipment, including missiles, could soon be made in WA as the government plans to establish a defence manufacturing hub. Expressions of interest are being sought from global defence companies. Premier Roger Cook says it's part of diversifying the economy.
4: The world is an uncertain place today, and Western Australia is in a key geopolitical space. Now, we can't turn our back on the rest of the world. We are part of it, and it's important that we continue to do what we can to continue to make Western Australia a secure and peaceful place to live.
1: Iran is accusing the United States of committing a gross violation of the ceasefire currently in place. US Central Command says attacks on missile sites and boats were in self-defense. The Iranian Foreign Ministry describing the actions as aggressive and unjustified. It's unclear what, if any, effect the recent violence will have on talks trying to bring a more permanent end to the conflict. The homelessness crisis is spreading to every corner of Australia. Nourish Street charity founder Bo Haywood says there are long waits for accommodation.
5: Every service is backed up, even emergency accommodation. So if you were to become homeless today and call up the emergency accommodation helpline and get on the social housing wait list, you could be waiting up to a year to get 3 nights in the motel. And none of that accommodation is generally in the area you're in. You're usually shipped off somewhere where accommodation is available.
1: And a global study has found just 40% of Australian home buyers are willing to accept an AI automated property valuation. Respondents from Canada, the US and UK trust the technology more. This is Air News.
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1: Giant killer and Aussie wildcard Adam Walton has managed to beat the 6-seed Daniil Medvedev at the French Open. It's the second year in a row the 30-year-old has lost in the first round at Roland Garros with an unusual final score of 6-2, 1-6, 6-1, 1-6, 6-4.
7: Yeah, not easy match. Didn't play my best tennis. He played good some moments not that good, and I managed to take the match when he didn't play that well, and that's it. I mean, I didn't manage to raise my level enough to win the whole match, and that's why I lost.
1: The Maroons have confirmed captain Cameron Munster's a definite starter in tonight's State of Origin opener against the Blues. Coach Billy Slater says the Larrikin 5'8" needed to give his 31-year-old body a rest.
8: Yeah, he had a bit of tightness. Unfortunately, it wasn't in the throat and his voice box. That's still pretty loose, but he's good. He's good.
1: James Hurd has reportedly said he wants to be in the mix for the job of Essendon AFL coach after the dramatic departure of Brad Scott. Dean Solomon has been appointed interim coach. And the New York Knicks are heading to the NBA Finals for the first time since 1999 after sweeping their series against the Cavaliers. Australian Independent Radio News.
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10: Here we go at 4 minutes past seven in the local Lower Hunter Cessnock area, around 17 degrees here. Humidity is 97%. What's happening in the Hunter for Wednesday? Partly cloudy, areas of thick morning fog, very high chance of showers, 80% chance, it's saying 5 to 10 mil, but that could change, of course. Chance of a thunderstorm during this afternoon and evening. There could be heavy rain and flash flooding. So keep an eye out on that, folks. I'm sure you will. Light winds. Minimums 13, maximum 23. Great to have you on board. Wherever you are listening, I've heard from Glad. Glad loves some old gospel songs, and I'm going to play her a couple. This is Wayne Horsburgh first. Gladdy, I haven't got that one of mine there. The Old Rugged Cross, you remember the old gospel hymn, and Carol Baker, I've chosen to sing Jesus, It's Me Again. Wayne Horsburgh for Gladden.

hadn't heard that one before. Carol Baker, therefore, for Glad. Okay, Joan Baez, I remember Joan, Blowing in the Wind. Greg Austin, Old Enough to Know Better. Christina George, Local Lady, great singer, How Many Hearts. And our own Mr. Greg Bain, come and see Greg tonight at Western, Coming Back Home.

0: Yeah, g'day again, 2CHR listeners. 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

Ah, great tune, Greg Champion. Those deadly koalas, watch out, watch out. 7:41 a.m. where we are, 2CHR 96.5 with Rick, Joanne Lambert, This Flower, Greg Rowland, Don't Worry About Me, Alice Bedford, who's out on the road doing her music, great stuff, Leaving On Your Mind, and Ricky Lynn Gregg, If I Had a Cheating Heart. Ah, great tune, Greg Champion. Those deadly

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5: 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To take us up there, I think we'll have Ricky Lynn Gregg, If I Had a Cheating Heart, and Isla Grant, Cottage in the Country.

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1: Good morning, I'm Lee Harrison. An independent MP is pushing for more information about where the latest ISIS-linked women and children to return to Australia will be based. The 7 women and 12 children landed in Sydney and Melbourne overnight after leaving their camp in Syria. No charges have been laid against anyone in the most recent cohort to return home, but police say investigations are ongoing. The member for Fowler in Western Sydney, Di Lee, says more transparency is needed.
2: Hopefully the government has informed the communities like mine, where there are lots of people who've escaped ISIS, you know, people of Assyrian, Chaldean, Mandaean and other communities who fled ISIS. So I hope that they are aware of it, because I don't know anything at all about where they're going.
1: A former Australian ambassador to Washington says he's nervous about the AUKUS submarine pact. Joe Hockey is concerned the US will not supply nuclear-powered subs to Australia as promised due to faltering American production rates. He's urged the Prime Minister to start cold-calling President Donald Trump to help improve their relationship. The US Secretary of State doesn't appear to be giving up on a peace deal with Iran despite recent renewed violence. American Central Command says it was acting in self-defense when strikes were launched against missile sites and boats. The Iranian Foreign Ministry has described it as aggressive, unjustified, and a gross violation of the ceasefire. Mark Rubio says they're still working through the finer details of the broader peace agreement.
3: It's going to take a couple days to settle on, even down to the disagreements over a word, sentence. So we'll have to work through that. If there's going to be a deal, we're going to have to work through that. But this is, it's either going to be a good deal or there isn't going to be one.
1: The US and India have announced a critical minerals pact as part of a wider deal involving Australia and Japan. It's designed to crack China's global dominance in the sector. But Tony Sage of Australian firm Critical Minerals has told the BBC that won't be easy.
4: I mean, there is a lot of rare earths in the world, but you need the processing capacity. In the 1980s, the world ceded that to China because it was a dirty industry back then. It's a lot cleaner now with new technologies, but was dirty. So they just shifted it to China.
1: The first medication to delay the onset of type 1 diabetes has been approved for use in Australia. T-Zeal targets immune cells which attack the pancreas, helping preserve the body's ability to produce insulin for longer. Professor John Wentworth says it delays diabetes by 2 years.
5: We think that the effects wear off after a year or two, and that's therefore the immune system reactivates to attack the pancreas. So there's some research at the moment looking into whether we can hold that at bay with repeat courses of this medication.
1: And more than one in three Australians say they're surviving on just one meal a day due to cost of living pressures. A Salvation Army survey also found two-thirds are watering down their food and drink just to get by. This is Air News.
6: Now the latest from Air Sport.
1: Tennis, and it's been a great day three for the Aussies at the French Open. Paul Walsh reports.
7: Australians Adam Walton and Kimberly Birrell have provided the upsets of the tournament so far, with Birrell defeating the women's number 5 seed Jessica Pegula, while Walton wore down the men's number 8 seed Daniil Medvedev over 5 enthralling sets to take his match 6-2, 1-6, 6-1, 1-6, 6-4 in 3 hours and 22 minutes.
8: You know, beating him in Cincinnati definitely gave me the belief today that, you know, I knew I could do it, I believed, and just really happy with my performance, and just really excited right now.
7: Birrell came back from a set down to slowly take command of her match over Pegula to eventually claim an impressive 1-6, 6-3, 6-3 victory and advance to the second round for the first time at Roland Garros. News not so good for fellow Aussie Alexi Poprin, who went down in 4 sets in his first round match. Paul Walsh for Air Sport.
1: Sydney Swan star Errol Goulden is optimistic about returning after the bye. The midfielder telling Fox Footy his recovery from shoulder surgery is going well.
9: Kind of got the all clear from the surgeon with the 10-week catch-up a couple of weeks ago, and that's kind of what we're aiming for.
1: And tonight, Isaiah Yeo will lead New South Wales against Queensland at Acor Stadium in the State of Origin. Ethan Strange has been thrust into the hot seat, starting at 5'8" in his debut after Mitchell Moses was ruled out. Australian Independent Radio News.
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11: 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It's actually, the temperature has dropped in the local area. 16.9. A hunter for Wednesday, partly cloudy, thick morning fog in some areas. High chance of shower, still saying 80%, 5 to 10 mil of precipitation. There could be a thunderstorm later this afternoon and evening in the Hunter area, and there could be severe rain, which may lead to flash flooding, light winds. Minimums 13, maximum 23, humidity 97%. That's our news, sport and weather for me. Well, not for me, just the weather for me. For the last time this morning. Okay, it's time for that. Happy birthday to you. Yeah, birthday time. We've got Trevor Jurd from Weston. Happy birthday, Trevor, on this Wednesday, the 27th of May, 2026. Trevor Jurd from Weston. Other birthdays of people you may know. Vincent Price, of course, 1911 American actor. Oh, Henry Kissinger, yeah, US diplomat, 1922. Cilla Black, 1943, was born, British pop singer, of course. Pauline Hanson, we hear about her at the moment, 1954, Aussie politician. And the tennis player Pat Cash, 1965. There we go. So if you've got a birthday, anniversary, whatever, give us a call. 499-05-965. We can put it in the book. Okay, some more music. Who are we listening to? Kathy and Rick. Our Town. Good friend Gavin Chatelier. Strongest Love. Kathy Carver from over there in WA. Pretty Walls and the old band Outback Hippies. Baby Blue.

Ah, the old band. Baby Blue, Outback Hippies, what is it? 8:23 a.m. 2CHR 96.5. Had a call from Joanne down at Mayfield. Wants a Rick song and a Beatles song. So Rick, A Fire I Can't Put Out, The Beatles, The Ballad of John and Yoko.

0: Our children and grandchildren go to school between 8 and 9:30 a.m. Please protect our future and slow down going past schools.
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6: 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You're with Rick. What's happening on Wednesday? Paul Mason's coming in. Community profile. Then we till 12. Then we've got Cole Fraser, 12 till 3 Wednesday matinee. Drive time, Ron Stothard. Hippie Highway, Bobby Whitelaw, 6 till 9 then. Music Overnight streamed and Greg Clark's in the morning. All voluntary folks, so hope you're enjoying what you're hearing. This is going to be Ian Kirkpatrick with Goodbye. One of my favourite songs by Brendan Wormsley, Rose and Rodeo, won him the Big Tamworth Award years ago. Our own Mackenzie Lee, I want to talk to Mackenzie again. She's just come back from Nashville, did a little bit of a recording there. She won something up there at Gympie Muster last year, or was it this year? Time's flying. But anyway, Ian Kirkpatrick, Goodbye. Brendan Wormsley, Rose and Rodeo. Mackenzie Lee, Sometimes I Wonder. Freak Ifield, Don't Blame Me.

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3: Yeah, and thank you to our sponsors. 8.50 on the dot. Stay around. Paul's ready to come in. Community profile to take us up to the 9 a.m. news, sport and weather will be Noel Parlane with Faded Pictures. Tommy Maxwell, A Picture of Home. Great to be with you, folks. Take care.

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1: Good morning, I'm Lee Harrison. The opposition says the government needs to explain why the latest cohort of so-called ISIS brides have avoided arrest. Seven women and 12 children landed in Sydney and Melbourne overnight. Unlike the group who arrived earlier this month, this cohort have so far not been arrested and were offered an escort out of the airport. Nationals leader Matt Canavan says something doesn't add up.
2: Given they have charged some of these returnees, they've excluded another. How do we really know who's coming back to our country, what the risks are? We don't believe the government has used the powers it has here to take more time.
1: The system for helping job seekers find work will be overhauled for the first time in 30 years. The framework will be split into three streams, which will determine which job-seeking services people can access. It'll separate the newly unemployed, the long-term unemployed, and those who face other barriers to getting a job. An investigation's underway after a home was peppered with bullets in Sydney's southwest. Dusty Fitzpatrick has more.
3: Emergency services were called to an Eagle Vale home before 5 this morning to reports of a shooting. Police at the scene were told unknown people had fired several shots into the property. Witnesses say they then set fire to a vehicle parked outside before leaving the scene. Fire and rescue crews extinguished the blaze, but the car was destroyed. Police have now set up a crime scene. Anyone with information is being urged to come forward. Dusty Fitzpatrick, Sydney.
1: A man's been stabbed on a Melbourne train. With more on that story, Madeline Burke.
4: A 38-year-old man was approached by an unknown man while on a stationary train at Thomastown Station yesterday afternoon. He was stabbed and taken to hospital with non-fatal injuries. Police moved in and arrested a man, a 27-year-old nearby, who has since been charged with a number of assault-related offences. He was remanded in custody and will face court today. Madeline Burke, Melbourne.
1: The Salvation Army warns cost of living has become a national emergency for Australia's most marginalised. Research conducted by the charity has found one in five people seeking emergency relief have eaten from rubbish bins in the past 12 months. Major Bruce Harmer says the number of people being pushed into hardship is growing.
5: The outcomes of our research confirm that the cost of living crisis is now a national emergency for the disadvantaged and marginalised across Australia.
1: And a former banker and a former financial broker have been charged with playing a role in a multi-million dollar fraud and money laundering syndicate. A strike force started investigating loans for luxury cars that didn't exist, which expanded to large-scale personal, business and home loans. The pair are accused of helping the syndicate, securing millions of dollars in loans. This is Air News.
6: Now the latest from Air Sport.
1: The Brisbane Lions are vowing to turn their season around after being embarrassed by the Giants, leaving their AFL Premiership defence in serious doubt. GWS blew the Lions away in the third quarter of their clash. It follows their loss the previous week to Geelong, with the match against ladder leaders Fremantle up next. Brisbane star midfielder Josh Dunkley says they need to work on the basics to help revive their season.
7: What we've got to look at is the things that we can control, and that's sort of our attitude and effort indicators, and they've sort of come down a little bit over the last couple of weeks, so we'll look at that and we'll go to work on that and we'll make it better.
1: Blues coach Laurie Daly denies the loss of Mitchell Moses is a setback for his team. The New South Wales 5'8 has been replaced by Ethan Strange for tonight's State of Origin opener after injuring a hamstring at training. Daly says it won't affect their performance against the Maroons.
8: Rep football is you're working with the best of the best. So you lose a player, you get a good player to replace them. And I know that might sound ruthless, but if we're ever relying on one player, then we're not a good team.
1: And at the French Open, Aussie wildcard Adam Walton has sensationally knocked out 6th seed Daniil Medvedev. Alexei Poprin also lost to American Zachary Zvider in brutally hot conditions. Australian Independent Radio News.
9: 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Today's weather report is provided courtesy of 2CHR supporters, Curry Curry Retired Mine Workers Association.
10: Yeah, the weather forecast for the for today is be partly cloudy, areas of thick morning fog, very high chance of showers, most likely during this afternoon and the evening. There's a chance of a thunderstorm during the afternoon and even possibly severe with a heavy rain, which may lead to flash flooding, light winds, and the daytime maximum temperatures between 19 and 22. No fire rating for today. You'd be surprised about that. Just one caution that there is large and powerful surf conditions expected to be hazardous for coastal activities such as rock fishing, swimming and surfing. Don't do that. That's pretty crazy today. Anyway, good morning. Paul's my name. Thank you to Rick for his morning show. Always a fine effort, especially to get up at 6 o'clock in the morning and do what he does. Let's wake up and this is the Beatles.

Yeah, good morning. Paul Mason's my name. Here till midday today. This is Community Profile. I'm not sure if I mentioned that just a little bit earlier on. But that was the Beatles. And I think it was their first album from 1963. Sounds good after all these decades. Twist and Shout, originally performed by the Isley Brothers. But the Beatles doing their own little rock and roll twist on that one. Okay, get into a little bit more music before we do some announcing of community activities, etc. Just to warm up. Now, this is a girl by the name of Asha Apofoli. This is quite a while ago, this album, from the early 70s, in fact, and she's doing her rendition of a J.J. Cale song. Remember J.J. Cale? What a great songwriter and performer. This is a thing called Lies, Asha Apofoli.

0: Yeah, there's a man that Donald Trump calls a lousy performer and with a bad face job. That's Bruce Springsteen, My Father's House, from the Nebraska album from 80s, some 80, early 80s. My Father's House, beautiful song. And Bonnie Raitt before that, Grammy Award winning Bonnie Raitt with a Runaway, Dil Shannon song. It is 22 minutes past 9 o'clock. Talk about land care. Now, I've got a whole spiel in front of me, but I'll just cast that aside because I know a little bit about it. We're talking about Land Care Community Day, which will be at Paxton this Saturday. Land care is about getting community-minded people that don't mind, you know, shedding a bit of elbow grease, getting together. It's a social thing as well. And just concentrating on a small area, small local area, and not making bushland into a beautiful park or anything like that, but restoring it back to the way it should have been way back when, getting rid of Lantana, etc. So now I'll get onto the spool that's in front of me. It's this Saturday morning. We're meeting at the picnic bench, Paxton Park, between 8:30 and 10:30. The special guest is Terry Ingson from Cessnock Council. So you're basically going to learn how to swap out weedy exotics, replace them with natives. There'll be information on native plants for the bees. We need the bees. And learn about the benefits of mulching. Attendees will receive a free booklet entitled Garden Escapees by Terry Ingson, and there'll be morning tea provided. So, yeah, you can ring Anna on 041-289-3164. That's for Paxton's Tidy Towns, and that's for the Land Care Community Day. Good project. Good way to ring off your hangover on a Saturday morning, or an alternative to going on the park run. That's if you, and with all the announcements, any announcements that I make today, if you don't catch the phone number, give us a ring and we can put you on to the appropriate information source. That's Land Care Community Day at Paxton. That's this Saturday. In the meantime, it is 24 minutes past 9 o'clock, and I'll give you some community announcements while we're at it, and a bit more music.
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3: 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I help people create personalised ceremonies, weddings, vow renewals, funerals and more. My name is Linda Nairn. Previously I told you that I have juggling skills and that I promise not to juggle unless requested. One couple has asked me to juggle right after I introduced them as husband and wife. For ceremonies, with or without juggling, call me 0425 279 939.
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0: We just heard some Bruce Springsteen. So we go from one incredible songwriter to another. Now, this is Carole King with Up on the Roof. Up on the Roof was a, as with many of Carole King's songs, were later performed by other artists, and sometimes she wrote them for other artists. And I think the Drifters might have done this one, a beautiful version. Anyway, this is where it comes from, Carole King, Up on the Roof.

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Oh, I wish I was with you right now, my beautiful child.

0: A couple of Aussie tracks here. That's Billy Thorpe and the Aztecs. Obviously, was the Aztecs then or was it solo? I'm not sure, but anyway, it's telling me it's Billy Thorpe and the Aztecs. It's almost summer, probably inappropriate at the moment. I'll play that again in 3 months' time. Before that, the legendary Archie Roach there with Beautiful Child. Beautiful song, a very sad song. Sad but beautiful. It's 22 minutes to 10 o'clock here on 2CHR 96.5. This is Community Profile. Paul's my name, here till midday. I will just play some more music. Why not? This is the great Louis Armstrong, and he takes his music down to Argentina, I think. A bit of a tango, this one. It's the Kiss of Fire, the wonderful Satchmo.
1: I touch your lips and all at once the sparks go flying. Those devil lips that know so well the art of lying. And though I see the danger still, the flames grow higher. I know I must surrender to your kiss of fire. Just like a torch, you set the soul within me burning. 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And though it binds me, it turns me into ashes. My whole world crashes without your kiss of fire. 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What good is there in trying? What good is there in lying? You're all that I desire. 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
1: Ah, burn me.

0: A guy they used to call Mr. 5x5, 5 foot tall, 5 foot wide, Jimmy Rushing, and that's Pennies from Heaven. Madeline Payroux, before that, with Bye Bye Love. Yeah, that was those guys, the brothers, from way back when. Madeline Payroux, a Canadian singer, songwriter, and performer, beautiful vocalist. Okay, the time now is 12 minutes to 10 o'clock here on 2CHR. You're listening to Community Profile.
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0: Okay, we're approaching the 9 o'clock news. A little bit more music before we get there. This is an Australian band called Bakelock Radio. Basically, it's Joe Camilleri. He's one of his side hustles when he's not being with the Blacks, doing solo work, or the Black Sorrows, or what's the other one he's with? He's with another band as well. There's some for the others. But yeah, he's a busy man, and this is his current take on Bill Withers' Lean On Me, Bakelock Radio.